0: Jökna tikar at tru på tøyr.
1: And you remember the promises that God says I will be with you.
0: Og tí minnast sé lyftin er man gott séir evar
1: vitigt. And you wonder where is he?
0: Og tí undrast sé kvar er hann?
1: And maybe it's a time of sickness that you go through.
0: Kanska tí er ein tøyvi sjúk og tú
1: fer. Maybe you've heard some sort of sad and bad news from the doctor.
0: Kanska tú vigi ring tøyin de frá læknan.
1: For our young people,
0: til at tí kun ungar.
1: Your Friday was when you saw that beautiful girlfriend.
0: So I frigid there and had the sauce that's a very gentle now.
1: Or that handsome guy.
0: And then I like that drunken.
1: Not as handsome as I am.
0: It is a very smear.
1: And then you experience Saturday.
0: Or so up the delayed.
1: No, I'm not interested.
0: No, you sure.
1: And you know that disappointment.
0: Oh, the chen not a skuffelse.
1: And the thoughts of what's wrong with me?
0: Oh, isn't tanchen kvar the girl with me?
1: Does God really love me?
0: Elskar Gud meg verliga?
1: Why is these things happening with me?
0: Kvar hendir seg things við meg?
1: We all experience that.
0: Við uppliva alt hetta.
1: The feeling of unease and the questioning of God. God, do you love me?
0: Kenslan av ever so or at here we good. Ertu elskar du meg?
1: And tonight I want to take you to a story in the Bible that hopefully I will bring it together that's not so much related to the death of Jesus.
0: We felt for the event of the service and kanskje ikke er så reelt vi kommer til akkurat for Jesus day, ja.
1: But it's also a story of almost Friday and Sunday and in between.
0: Men det er en sitter server om at det er fridag og søndag der og tas med i midten.
1: It's a story with Jesus and his disciples.
0: Det er en server med Jesus og lærerne.
1: And if you have your Bibles with you,
0: is that boy plan with you go?
1: Which I believe you are a Christian.
0: Symmetric is that they're Christian.
1: Then I like you to turn to Mark chapter 4.
0: So kun det play upp på Markus 4.
1: And we're going to read from the Faroese Bible verses 35 to 40-41.
0: We for less at the first could be plan. Markus 4 35.
1: Mark chapter 4 verses 35 to 41.
0: Ja, Markus 4, vers 35 til 41. 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
1: So, Jesus turned to his disciples.
0: Jesus vendt seg til lærersvennerne.
1: And he says to them, let us go to the other side.
0: Og han sier vi til lærersvennerne ferie i rom.
1: And of course, the other side talks about the beautiful Sunday that we mentioned.
0: Og Jesus vendt seg til lærersvennerne om i rum till tant verkar sönder där så
1: då. Let's go over.
0: Then go very room.
1: And it's amazing the detail that the Bible is giving us.
0: Och det är så lika hur snägga detaljer bo i plan ger också.
1: And it says leaving the crowd behind.
0: Det stend där han för från fjällarna av fast ja.
1: Now here comes the thing.
0: Och hej hem då.
1: They the disciples.
0: Toys lärs från där.
1: Now we have no idea why they are mentioning it here.
0: Vi vet inte hur akkurat det skal være nevnt her.
1: Because it was Jesus' idea to go to the other side.
0: Du, det var Jesus' hosgått affær i rom hinna søgna.
1: And it says, and they took him with them.
0: Og det stender, og tar teka han visser.
1: He invited them.
0: Han bjør i dem.
1: And then the Bible says, and they took him with him.
0: Og så sier Bibelen, tar teka han visser.
1: And so they are in the boat.
0: Og tar i båten nå.
1: And sometimes our lives represent this boat.
0: Onkel du sie Louis Jacques consume some butter.
1: And sometimes Jesus wants to be in the boat of your life.
0: Want us will Jesus where we batten on
1: to know. So I want you to think of that as I speak tonight.
0: So pro hook some tell me on it also called.
1: And then there's this furious storm that comes.
0: So then the actually utner record some chamber
1: Jesus says let's go to the other side.
0: Jesus he come with every room
1: and he's with us.

0: problems in your life.
1: Om du onga trublagar hevur tun lúva.
0: Where's the pastors?
1: Kvar pastoran er?
0: No. The reality is even though that Jesus sometimes is in our boat, in our hearts, in our lives.
1: Nei verlaus nei at sjálvt um Jesus er ui okkara lívi og okkara bata.
0: We still living on this earth.
1: So live with then eyes of it.
0: And we still having people that we deal with and relationship that we deal with.
1: So we'd have en fast und dann um okkon fall all relationer.
0: And while the storm is coming up,
1: og men atna veikur kemur.
0: Jesus goes and sleep.
1: So for Jesus I saw.
0: I mean, come on Jesus.
1: Come on Jesus.
0: I mean, you got to understand the Faroese culture.
1: Du must skilja först kommentarna.
0: I mean, we start the meeting at 8.
1: Vi börjar möte klockan 8.
0: Then we finish at 11.
1: Och så ändar vi klockan 11.
0: And then we go to bed at 3.
1: Och så får vi sova klockan 3.
0: What is the sleeping with you?
1: Kan det vi sova vad jag tycker?
0: You must come right. You must experience the Faroese culture.
1: Du måste uppleva först kommentarna.
0: I must tell you as an African man.
1: Jag måste säga som en afrikansk man.
0: I sometimes walk around you and I'm sleeping.
1: Och det så gänget är så viktigt att nog sova.
0: I go early to bed.
1: If I told you song.
0: So just incredible the culture and the life that you have in Faroe Islands.
1: Helt särskilt uppleva livet och mentalt att det kan vara.
0: Jesus is sleeping in the boat on a cushion.
1: Jesus han slankar sig på vattnet och när poten.
0: And then the disciples begins to panic. And they woke Jesus up.
1: Och så börjar lärjungarna få panik för panik och kommer till där Jesus.
0: How can you sleep?
1: Och så kan du sova?
0: Don't you dare. We're going to drown.
1: Vi får drukna.
0: Don't listen here. So human.
1: Det är så mänskligt lite det, right?
0: You know when we go through a difficult time.
1: Tar vi för drukna trubbel toy?
0: Lord, don't you care for us?
1: Har du lekt don't you your con?
0: Don't you love me?
1: Älskar du mig, ja?
0: Why do you let me go through it?
1: Får vi lätta mig för drukna detta?
0: Couple of years ago God spoke to me to write my book.
1: För några år sedan så skrev så tälla Gotland man skriva en bok.
0: I saw a copy the other day in here.
1: He held his voice on deck, Haruta, in Dain.
0: It was what's the right word? Translated into Faroese.
1: Hon var omsett till, not Faroese, it's Norwegian or Danish.
0: Did I say Faroese?
1: Yeah.
0: Norwegian.
1: Hon var omsett till Norsk.
0: And of course they bought the rights and it's a different cover and a different title.
1: They chapter 18 deal here and it was a forsher young.
0: But the English title for my book.
1: Men en skrivskrift en film in a book.
0: It's why me.
1: Where kui er.
0: And it comes from some of the stories that I'm telling you.
1: Och det kommer från några sövn som jag fortalt dig.
0: Why me?
1: Kui er.
0: Lord, do you care?
1: Har du lekt undan kui?
0: And sometimes we human we have that feeling.
1: Och det vi människor vi har så känslan, va?
0: Don't you care that we're going to drown Jesus?
1: Jesus lekt undan kui för att drukna.
0: And then the Bible says and then Jesus just get up.
1: Och så ständer Bibeln säger att Jesus han var rush upp.
0: And I can imagine. I mean you know fishing and the Faroese boats here and I heard that you've got the best captains in Faroe Islands.
1: Jag kan bara ömma där med det i Faroe till känna att fiskebåtar det är de bästa skepparna i
0: Faroe.
1: Jesus löper upp ur svävande.
0: He points his finger.
1: Han pekar.
0: And he says be quiet.
1: Han säger very quiet, be still.
0: And quiet. It's quiet.
1: Så blir det still.
0: Isn't that great?
1: Är det fantastiskt?
0: Quiet. Completely calm.
1: Pure quiet.
0: And now he's addressing his disciples.
1: Och nu tar han vid lärjungarna.
0: See the silent Saturday.
1: Så jag det han stilla lärde.
0: It's not that Jesus is not involved and it's not that he doesn't love us.
1: Tisha där Jesus är inte är där att han inte älskar oss.
0: The silent Saturday speaks of God allowing us to go through the valley of the shadow of death.
1: Tan stilt lærð ein tosa um gott lív rokna gengu jökna na miska skugga
0: at dalen. When we read Psalm 23.
1: Ta við essa Psalm 23.
0: And I know if I ask you to say it all, everybody knows it.
1: Vi veit við sibiti kun sé at so kenna ganska det.
0: But there's one part that David says.
1: Mer at stitches um David skriva.
0: Even though I go through the valley of the shadow of death.
1: Um igen jökna um deian skugga dal.
0: God will be with us.

0: så vill Gud vara vi också.
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0: Det stilla tiden i våra liv.
1: The times that we feel that perhaps God doesn't care for us.
0: Det stilla tiden när vi kanske ska föla Gud slash lägga något i oss.
1: That's the time that God is working very hard.
0: Det är Gud arbetar väldigt hårt.
1: That's the time that God is building character in us.
0: Det är han bygger och personlighet och karaktär.
1: That's the times that God wants us to build up experiences.
0: Det är Gud vill ha vi bygger upp några runder.
1: I remember last night I told you a story.
0: Just called fortalte dig någon sova och ifall vi än hållta.
1: And this morning God spoke to us.
0: We more going to tell a good local.
1: And God says all we need to do is we need to go and knock at the doors and serve the community.
0: Och go to tell a good local när vi skulle föra bänkar på hur det tema samfällan.
1: And we divide ourselves up into three groups.
0: Och så vi delade oss under tre grupper.
1: And I was there with two of my Afrikaans white friends.
0: Eva sa vi två med mina Afrikaans kvita vänner.
1: And we were different small groups of three.
0: We were to fly to small basket with three mom.
1: And we were praying and asking God show us which road must we go so that we can knock at the doors.
0: Och vi bad och vi sa kon kvan vem vi skulle färda och kanske för banken på där.
1: And then we prayed together that we would be a blessing to the people.
0: Så bad vi att vi skulle vara en sikning för folket.
1: And then we took this road.
0: Och så för vi den där vägen.
1: And so we went and we knocked at the first door.
0: Vi färde och banka på första dörren.
1: And all we want to do is we want to serve the people.
0: Och vi vill bara tjäna folket.
1: God says we have to serve them, work in the garden, wash the cart, whatever it costs.
0: Gud säger tjäna dem ungefär och vaska havan, vill jag säga. Clean the garden.
1: Exactly.
0: Ger havan till dem.
1: And as we knock at the first door.
0: Så vi bänkar på första ordet.
1: The lady opened the door.
0: Så letter en dama komma hon upp.
1: And we were standing there, we says good morning.
0: Och vi stannade där och sa god morgon.
1: Oh, we were excited.
0: Och vi var spänt.
1: We're going to serve.
0: Vi får tjäna.
1: And then the lady looked at us and she didn't say a word and she slammed the door kaba.
0: Och den kvinnan hukte jag och sa antje och smäcka i hornet.
1: And we looked to one another.
0: Och vi tog på varandra.
1: Let's go to the next door.
0: Kom för den nästa hornet.
1: So we walk to the next house.
0: Så för det nästa huset.
1: Knock at the door.
0: Banka på hornet.
1: The lady open.
0: Den kvinnan drar upp.
1: Kabam,
0: kabam.
1: 5 doors later.
0: Fem hornar sedan.
1: Everyone that opens the door, they slam it in our face.
0: Alltså när hon öppnade smäcker hon efter grundlock.
1: And I turned to my two colleagues.
0: Vi vände mig till mina två.
1: And I said you probably know why they slamming the door.
0: Vi sitter vid den och får det smäcker hon natt.
1: It's because I'm black.
0: Det tog er mysk.
1: And they don't want this black man to be there.
0: Och de vill inte ha en mysk man där.
1: I said why don't I go back to the camp?
0: Kan vi se på efter efter till basen?
1: And then the two of you continue to serve.
0: Och så kom det helt fram att han.
1: And my friend he says no you come to the next door.
0: Och vinner jag maskin. No come to the last door.
1: If it happens again.
0: Om det händer åter.
1: Then it's a sign from God that you can go back.
0: Så är det tänkt från Gud att du kan fara åter.
1: So I said okay.
0: You say okay.
1: So we went to the sixth door.
0: Vi får till hörnet nummer 6.
1: And the two of them were standing in front of the door.
0: Och två av dem stod framför hörnet.
1: And I was standing a little bit there in the road.
0: Where is there was in the after here, jag vet någon.
1: I'm just waiting for kabang.
0: Jag bor ju bättre här, hörnet smäcker efter.
1: And the lady opened the door.
0: Kom han kvar hörnet.
1: And she saw the two of them.
0: Hon sa att jag ser bara
1: på dem. And of course they speak Afrikaans.
0: Och det var så Afrikaans.
1: And they said good morning.
0: De sa god morgon.
1: And she said, oh, good morning.
0: Oh, god morgon.
1: What can I do?
0: Vad kan jag göra?
1: We are from the Bible school.
0: Vi är från bibelskolan.
1: And God told us that we need to come and serve.
0: Gud säger vi ska komma in och tjäna.
1: She says, oh, come in.
0: Come in, säger hon.
1: And then the problem starts.
0: Och så börjar trubbel.
1: Because she hasn't seen me yet.
0: Så nu ser mig än.
1: And the two of them are standing here.
0: Och hinner två där stannar.
1: I'm watching them.
0: Och he jet them.
1: And so they turn to me.
0: De vänder sig till mig.
1: And they said to the lady, and he's also with us.
0: Och då satt vi så damn now han reste vi också.
1: And I'm waiting for no.
0: Och jag bojade no.
1: And I was shocked.
0: Och jag blev chockad.
1: The lady says, ah, let him come in.
0: And kvinnan säger, ja, låt han komma in.
1: So we all walk in.
0: Så vi får in.
1: I will never forget it. The door was like this.
0: Jag glömde aldrig när hörde vem som är där.
1: And we sit here in a circle.
0: Och vi sitter här i en cirkel och runtomkring.
1: And of course, this weekend you have find out I like to talk.
0: Och det gick ju så att från där mina damer att tåsa.
1: So I took over the conversation.
0: Så jag tog samtal.
1: And I started to tell the lady.
0: Och jag började fortälla henne.
1: She says I can't understand.
0: Hon säger ich liege.
1: Young people come and you want to work in the garden and wash the dishes.
0: Ung folk kommer att lata arbeta i havan och vaska tallrikar för mig.
1: And while I am explaining to her.
0: Och mig en F grejen från.
1: Her husband came in the back from work. He came in the back of the door which I have never seen.
0: Så kommer Mary John in jag bakorna. Mig inte så.
1: And we were sitting in a circle.
0: Och vi satt i en runda ja.
1: And I heard the door went open.
0: Vi hörde hur den för upp.
1: And it was a husband.
0: Och han mälde.
1: And when he saw me,
0: och han såg mig,
1: he started to swear.
0: Så började han att bannast.
1: What is this black man doing in my house?
0: Kan det vara en svart man i min hus?
1: And the next moment,
0: och nästa lötna,
1: he started to beat me.
0: Började han att boka mig.
1: Right there,
0: point there.
1: And I was on the floor.
0: Jag var golven on.
1: And then he picks me up.
0: Så tar han mig upp.
1: And then as he picked me up from the floor, he let go.
0: Och så man tar mig upp så släpper han mig.
1: And I have never seen it when I entered the house.
0: Vi är skärta då jag kom in i huset.
1: Just there where his door was, where he came in.
0: Akkurat där som hur var som han kom in.
1: Next to the door is a cupboard.
0: Bant vi så in över ett skåp.
1: And his gun is on the cupboard.
0: Och bussen John och Rolvan John står
1: där. And now he let go and is running to his gun.
0: Och nu släpper han mig och rann efter bussen.
1: And I'm thinking.
0: Och jag husar.
1: The Bible says you can drink poison.
0: Bibeln säger du kan dricka ojtova.
1: And nothing will happen with you.
0: Och inte förändra.
1: But I'm not going to try it today.
0: Men jag får inte pröva det där.
1: The Bible says we must be wise.
0: Bibeln säger vi måste vara vise, klok.
1: And I know some of you are looking at me and you're disappointed.
0: Ja, det också tänkte jag mer också, jag är skuffad.
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0: Du är steg.
1: I was thinking to run.
0: Jag hugger att renna.
1: And I look at the door that we came in.
0: Jag hugger att hur när vi kom in i jacknon.
1: And I know he will reach his gun before I can go out.
0: Vi vet han för att klara täcka revolvern Arne kom ut.
1: So I cannot run out of that door.
0: Så jag kan inte fly ut han vägen.
1: And the only other door that I saw.
0: Ta enaste andra horen som jag såg.
1: Is the door that he came in.
0: Det var här som han kom in.
1: But I have never been in his house.
0: Men jag har aldrig varit i hus någon.
1: And you can imagine the news. And the news, you can imagine the news.
0: Det kunde ömma det kunde tojna och show up någon.
1: Black man found in my house.
0: Svarta män och mörka män fullt under min hus.
1: I shoot him.
0: Och jag sköt honom.
1: But there was no time for me to really stand and think.
0: Men det var inte tid jag mer stannade och huxa.
1: Because he was running to the gun.
0: Det han var över efter revolvern.
1: And then I made a decision to run through the door that he came in.
0: Så jag tog en ärlig med rända jag när som han kom in.
1: And then I was in the passage of his house.
0: Så var det ju gången där.
1: And the only thing that I'm thinking.
0: Och ta en assas med huxa.
1: I want to get out of his house before he shoot me.
0: Är det vill släppa ut ur hans hus när han skjuter mig.
1: And I ran. Passed a few doors.
0: Vi ran förbi några rutor.
1: And then I saw the kitchen.
0: Och så såg jag köket.
1: And the light comes into the kitchen.
0: Och ljus lyser in köket.
1: And I knew that's where I wanted to be.
0: Och jag visste här.
1: And I ran to his kitchen.
0: Så jag ran till köket.
1: Outside of his house.
0: Ut.
1: And jump over the fence.
0: Leap upp på hekten.
1: And I was in shock.
0: Och jag var chockerad.
1: And I went and lie in the middle of the road.
0: Och jag låg mitt ute i vägen.
1: I wasn't thinking.
0: Jag husar ich.
1: But I remember I was thinking that if he shoot me at least it's not in his house.
0: Men jag visste husar, jag visste han skjuter mig så är det åtminstone i huset och så.
1: And while I'm lying there and I'm crying and I'm laughing in the same time.
0: Men det lite jag gråter och flämmer samtidigt.
1: The Lord Jesus walks up to me.
0: Så kommer Jesus till mig.
1: Through the Holy Spirit.
0: Vi höll andan.
1: And I'm lying there and I remember here's what he asked me.
0: Och lite jag minns det här som han
1: frågade. But before I tell you what he asked me.
0: Men Arne fortäll dig om.
1: Let me tell you what was my natural desire.
0: Men låt mig fortälla dig vad var mitt naturliga önskemål.
1: Because I am just running from the man.
0: Du är rampar runt hans man.
1: I'm lying there, I'm crying and I'm laughing.
0: Lite jag gråter och flämmer.
1: I am in shock.
0: Jag är chockad och i chock.
1: And I am expecting that when Jesus comes to me through the Holy Spirit.
0: Och jag väntar nu att Jesus kommer till mig och håller andan om.
1: That he will look at me.
0: Avra hitet mig.
1: That he will pick me up.
0: Avra täcka mig upp.
1: How many of you think that's what he want to do with us?
0: Just thinking halt att det
1: ska vara. And that he will say, "Oh, my little black thing, I love you."
0: Oh, my little Mr. Mary.
1: Oh, I saw what happened
0: oh,
1: there.
0: Oh, I saw Galendia.
1: I love you.
0: Yes.
1: See, that's our picture of God.
0: Det så svid om någon god.
1: Because he's a loving God.
0: Det är en älskande god.
1: And so while I was lying there on the floor.
0: Så men den låg här, av en hon.
1: Jesus walks up to me.
0: Så Jimmy är still mine.
1: And he asked me a question.
0: Och spyr mig en spurning.
1: While I'm crying and I'm in shock.
0: Men jag gråter och är i chock.
1: He's not holding me.
0: Så det kan ikke om meg.
1: He's not loving me the way I want.
0: Han elsker meg ikke som jeg vil det her.
1: He asks me, says Wilson.
0: Han spør meg, Wilson.
1: Do you really love me?
0: Elsker du meg vel, ja.
1: Do you really love me?
0: Elsker du meg vel, ja.
1: Do you really love God in this building?
0: Elsker du vel, ja, god?
1: I'm not asking you if you come to church.
0: Jeg spør ikke om du kommer til å møte eller kyrkje.
1: Do you really love him?
0: Elsker du han vel?
1: And then the Holy Spirit disappeared.
0: Og så får Helligånden ande fram igjen.
1: And I'm alone on the floor.
0: Vi ligger ved noen.
1: And now I begin to think.
0: Og nå begynner jeg å huske.
1: As I'm crying and I'm laughing.
0: Men jeg gråter og flenner.
1: And all of a sudden I realize.
0: Brått jeg så kom jeg huske om.
1: Jacob, I didn't really love God.
0: Jeg elsker ikke veldig godt.
1: I realized I was in love with the idea of loving God.
0: Jeg var forelsket i hovedskottene om at elsker godt.
1: And we need to be careful.
0: Og vi må anse etter.
1: I'm talking to the young people.
0: Jeg tar oss vidt ikke noen gang.
1: Because you can be in love with the idea of loving God.
0: Du tenker om vi er forelsket i tankene om at elsker godt.
1: But it doesn't mean you love him.
0: Men det mest ikke at du elsker ham.
1: And I knew when he asked me that question.
0: Vi visste at han spurte meg en spørsmål.
1: He was pointed to my heart.
0: Så pojke han etter min hjärsta.
1: He wanted to show me.
0: Han ville visa mig.
1: That sometimes I have lip service by saying that oh God and we were just worshiping him.
0: Och du så är det bara i år och vi månar någon att vi tillber han.
1: That we love him.
0: Och vi älskar han.
1: And while I'm thinking.
0: Och men jag också.
1: Of the question that Jesus asked me.
0: Och men jag spurnade Jesus spurnade mig.
1: My two friends that was with me in the house, of course they were saved because they were white.
0: Men två vänner som var med mig husen tar vi sjön de bjärgar tar vi och kvitter.
1: They were looking for me.
0: Tack mot de lejde.
1: And then they found me then the on the in the road.
0: Och så fann de mig här av en.
1: And he picks me up.
0: Och han tar mig upp.
1: And you know sometimes you feel like telling people I told you so.
0: Det vi dankte ju man hotla för välja fast ja är hejda.
1: Remember I never wanted to go to another door?
0: Minst är alla man kan inte.
1: Remember
0: that? Med oss där.
1: And I feel like I want to tell him I told you we should have never gone.
0: Är alla ordla för tell you on that. Is hejda vi ska långa vi färd.
1: But then I had a moment with God.
0: Men så hejen har låter vi goda.
1: I had a silence moment with God.
0: En stilla låter vi goda.
1: I had a moment where I wanted the love of God but I didn't experience it.
0: Kan if an alert kan evil the have a good caregiver men
1: I had a moment that God was with me and yet he was challenging me without me knowing it.
0: En alert kvar och gott var vem men han är på mig och han är levst out.
1: And we walking back.
0: We can get there.
1: The three of us and I feel God said I must ask these two guys.
0: Och vi tror ju och jag felt jag måste spyrja sig här.
1: They shouldn't tell anybody what happened.
0: De måste fortälja någon vad det är.
1: And they asked me the question.
0: Så spyrja dem ända spyrja.
1: Oh, how can you say that?
0: Hur ska du säga det?
1: The guy was almost killing you. He beat you in the house.
0: As man han dräpte nästan. Han bokade din hus nu.
1: And I said no because I think God allowed it to happen in my life.
0: Jag säger nej, det är aldrig gott lärt att hända i min liv.
1: Sometimes God will allow the silent moments in your life.
0: Och det vill Gud leva.
1: But it's not because he doesn't love you.
0: Men det är inte att han inte älskar dig.
1: It's because it's the testing of our faith.
0: Det är så han röjner och kratt sig.
1: God is testing our faith.
0: Gud testar och kratt sig.
1: Do we really believe him?
0: Sig för vi väl ja.
1: Let me just say this, Ferroan.
0: Let me look at it here for you.
1: I want to say it to the young people.
0: Till de kunna.
1: I have been here since 2006.
0: Jag har varit här sedan 2006.
1: And what is the camp site?
0: Nesvik.
1: We have seen beautiful things happening with young people.
0: Vi då ser vackra ting hända, vi coola ting hända vi ungefolk.
1: And I look around.
0: Vi hittar runt.
1: And most of them I don't see.
0: De flesta av dem man ser inte.
1: How many of the young people is here tonight that was there in 2006?
0: Hur snäcker det går här väl då tar vi 2006.
1: I count the hands, just keep it up.
0: 2016, right?
1: 2006.
0: In 6. Okay.
1: I'm going back to the beginning.
0: Oh, okay. Allt brilliant.
1: 2006.
0: Cuz they got to go over so on time. 2006.
1: There's a few hands.
0: Necra four hands.
1: How many of you have been to the Nesvik camps with me?
0: Cuz they got to go over a live in Nesvik to you very.
1: Okay, that's about 10, 12 in the room.
0: To you 12 room.
1: God allows sometimes the things to happen.
0: God løyver onkert og tingene henta.
1: It is easy when we have a conference on Easter to come here and worship the Lord and feel so good.
0: Til lattar har vi kommet sammen nere en påskastevne og tilbe god og det føles så godt.
1: And we can feel the presence of God when we have the conference.
0: Og vi føler Guds nærvær har vi der her en sånn stevne.
1: But the test is not here.
0: Men testen, randen
1: ikke her. The test is when I walk out here.
0: Randen tøffer ut.
1: That's when. The test is when the conference is not there.
0: Randen virkelig om tøy stevnene lio.
1: The test is when I don't have the feelings.
0: Tøy ikke av kjenslene.
1: The test is when I go through the storm.
0: Tøy ferdig ikke noen stormen.
1: The test is when I feel the silence of God.
0: Tøy føler som at Gud stiller.
1: Do I still believe that he loves me?
0: Trykk vi fremveis at han elsker meg.
1: See, that's the test.
0: Tøy randen.
1: And God spoke to me.
0: God talar till mig.
1: He says don't tell anybody what happened.
0: Han säger inte fortälja någon det som hände.
1: Because Wilson, I allowed that man to beat you.
0: To elova här som man någon att.
1: Because I wanted to see how much you love me.
0: To evil such jag snäckt att älskar mig.
1: And so we walk back.
0: Så gänga vi efter.
1: I feel tempted to tell you the story but I don't have to finish the story.
0: Jag föll först egentligen att berätta den servern men jag försöker ända nå.
1: Because I just wanted to make the point.
0: To you better look at how the point you from.
1: Sometimes in our lives God allows these things to happen with us.
0: Onkel du och allow us to live good as thing on hand of you.
1: So the disciples became afraid.
0: So Larson and the Bankner.
1: I'm sorry I'm not going to finish the story.
0: If it should fortell you atlas all.
1: Because I want to preach a little bit.
0: To yet my
1: I just wanted to make the point.
0: Yet better for the point you from.
1: So here's Jesus in the boat.
0: So nu here Jesus i båten.
1: And they call him and says, "Where are you? Don't you care? Don't you love us?"
0: Och då ropar Peter och säger, "Jag ska inte like don't you you come."
1: And they very afraid.
0: Och då var bänknar.
1: And then something happened which comes when we are tested.
0: Så hände näka som hände toy vi var runt testa.
1: When I was beaten by that white man, you see I was tested.
0: Då är det bokare var skvita man och så blev runter testa.
1: Do I believe that God is with me?
0: Trick vi är goda vänner.
1: And here's what they say.
0: Och här doesn't ta skött.
1: When it comes the wind.
0: Då han stecka vinden.
1: They look to one another.
0: Så hit jag rätt corner.
1: And here's what they said.
0: Och se det.
1: Who is this man?
0: For it is Mauren.
1: Who is this man?
0: For it is Mauren.
1: That he can speak to the wind.
0: Han kan tåsa till vinden.
1: And the wind can be calm.
0: Och vinteren blir stillar, stäcker.
1: Faroe Islands, this is what I want to ask you tonight.
0: Faroe Islands, hej tas mig, jag vill spela dig nu kvällt.
1: Is it possible?
0: Är det möjligt
1: that you might have Jesus in your life
0: att du har Jesus i din liv
1: but that you don't know him
0: men du känner honom inte
1: that you just know him as the savior
0: du känner honom bara som frälsaren
1: but you don't know him as your friend
0: men du känner honom inte som din
1: vän that you don't know him as your master
0: du känner honom inte som din mästare
1: they have Jesus in the boat
0: där har Jesus i båten då.
1: They brought him along.
0: Tar tog han vissar.
1: And when he performs the miracle.
0: Och han gör det underna.
1: They look to one another and says, "Who is this man?"
0: Så hukte de på varandra så det kurerar som är.
1: Sometimes we must be careful.
0: Och det måste vi sätta.
1: I call it playing church.
0: Jag kallar det att spela kyrka.
1: That we come to church but we don't know the living God.
0: Att vi kommer till kyrkan och möter men vi känner inte den levande
1: Gud. That we don't know Jesus as who he is.
0: Vi känner inte Jesus som han verkligen är.
1: And there's three things that I want to share with you. And this comes out of my story.
0: Och det är tre ting som jag delar med dig som kommer ur mina själv.
1: And I went back to the camp.
0: Jag var efter till Akarabasa.
1: And that evening 12 o'clock.
0: Och det kväll till klockan 12.
1: I was lying on the bed.
0: Så låg jag i sängen.
1: And the tears was running.
0: Och tårarna rann.
1: And I think it was part of the shock that happened.
0: Vi höll det där var pastor jag shock genom.
1: But I was also reflecting of how close I was from being shot. Men, being shot with a gun.
0: Men jag husker jag snackade om hur så tatt i vad vi har blivit skjuten.
1: And while I'm lying on the bed and I'm meditating upon what happened.
0: Och men det lite sjönk när jag husker om det som hände.
1: I saw this bright light coming into my room.
0: Så sa jag att ljus kom in i mitt rum. Störst ljus.
1: And then it stopped here next to my bed.
0: Och stäcker jag här bara till sjönk när jag kommer.
1: And then Jesus talked to me.
0: Och så talar Jesus till mig.
1: And here's what he says to me.
0: Och här är det som han säger.
1: He says, Wilson, I saw what happened today in the house of that man.
0: Han säger, Wilson, det saken hände i huset när just mannen.
1: I was there when he walked in the room.
0: Jag var här då han gick in i rummet.
1: I saw how he was beating you and wanted to shoot you.
0: Jag såg hur han bokade och att han skjutade.
1: I have never leave you or forsake you. I was with you.
0: Jag har ångan du pratar.
1: He says, this is what I want you to do, my son.
0: Son, man heter det som jag vill ha att ska göra.
1: I want you tomorrow morning to go to the shop and buy a bunch of flowers for that man.
0: Jag vill att du ska föra till handels och köpa blomster till den
1: mannen. And I want you to buy a card.
0: Och jag vill att du ska köpa ett kort.
1: I don't want you to put anything about me. Don't mention my name to him.
0: Inte nämna något mer mot namn.
1: I want you to tell him how much you love him.
0: Jag vill att du ska säga hur mycket du älskar honom.
1: This is the man that was beating me.
0: Det är mannen som bokade mig.
1: I didn't even know his name.
0: Jag visste inte ens hans namn.
1: Now Jesus is telling me I need to take my own money and buy him a bunch of flowers.
0: Och nu säger Jesus ska bruka mina egna pengar och köpa honom blomster.
1: And he's telling me that I need to write him a card.
0: Och skriva honom ett kort.
1: And he's telling me that I need to tell him that how much I love him.
0: Och fortälja honom hur mycket vi älskar honom.
1: How much do you love the last guy that was beating you?
0: Hur mycket älskar du den senaste som bokade dig?
1: Come on, tell me. How much do you love him?
0: Hur mycket älskar du den senaste personen som bokade dig?
1: Of course not.
0: Nej, sure not.
1: I'm sure you go like no. I don't want to see him.
0: He looks as if no, he'll shoot you.
1: So the next day.
0: So next day?
1: Oh, I need to tell you what I did.
0: I was looking for telling cuz you're.
1: I jumped from the bed.
0: You hope I shunch them?
1: Because I knew I couldn't go and buy flowers for this man.
0: Do you wish the construction of a blow?
1: I knew in my heart there was bitterness.
0: I wish the our bosh like you.
1: And I knew I couldn't love him.
0: We couldn't just ask him.
1: And I knelt next to my bed.
0: We for a knee from for shunch
1: the man. God, I don't know the man.
0: Is he good? Ich kenne nicht mannen.
1: I don't know his name.
0: Ich kenne nicht namen John.
1: But tonight I want to come and forgive him.
0: Men ikväll vill jag fira honom.
1: I want to forgive him for beating me.
0: Fira honom för att boka mig.
1: I want to forgive him for wanting to shoot me.
0: Fira honom för att han ville skjuta mig.
1: And oh God, I want to bless him.
0: Och Gud vill välsigna
1: honom. I pray that you will meet him.
0: Jag ber om att du ska möta honom.
1: And the next morning.
0: Och morgon efter.
1: Early I went to the shop.
0: Morgonen så för det handels.
1: I bought a beautiful bunch of flowers.
0: Köpte en vacker bukett av blommor.
1: And a card.
0: Och kort.
1: And this is what I put on the card.
0: Vad heter det som skriver?
1: So hello, my name is Wilson.
0: Is he hey, my name is Wilson.
1: I am the man that you were beating last night in your house. Yesterday in your house.
0: Är man som du bokade i huset när jag där jag.
1: I want you to know.
0: Jag vill att du ska veta.
1: That I understand.
0: Att jag skiljer.
1: And I love you.
0: Och jag älskar dig.
1: Then I went back to the house.
0: Och så var jag efter det hus.
1: You have to be careful. Huset.
0: Måste vara varlig.
1: I put that bunch of flowers in front of the door.
0: Stittlade jag blommorna framför hornen.
1: That very door that I went in.
0: Som hornet för inject.
1: 3 months later.
0: 3 månader senare.
1: I went back to the community.
0: För efter det här lokalsamfället.
1: They asked me to come and pray.
0: De bad mig komma och be.
1: I mean preach in the church.
0: Och predika undervisning.
1: And it was Sunday morning.
0: Det var söndag morgon.
1: And I stood before the congregation.
0: Jag stod framför fältet och kyrkan.
1: And I have prepared my message.
0: Vi firar gamla natalen.
1: And I said good morning.
0: Is he god morgon?
1: And as I said good morning.
0: Och ack som jag säger god
1: morgon. The Holy Spirit says look in the corner.
0: Så ser han den hickar hjärna.
1: There's that man that was beating you that day 3 months ago.
0: Harris Maurer som bokade för 3 months sedan.
1: There is a thing.
0: Han sitter där.
1: I want you to tell the story to the church of what happened that day.
0: Jag vill att du ska fortälja kyrkan så vad som hände den dagen.
1: So I didn't preach.
0: Så jag talade inte.
1: I told them the story that I told you.
0: Jag fortalte dem så vad som jag fortalte dem.
1: And then the Holy Spirit came down.
0: Och Helige Anden kom.
1: And people started to cry.
0: Och folk började gråta.
1: And then the man started to run from the back.
0: Och mannen började renna efterifrån.
1: And he came to the pulpit.
0: Och han kom fram till
1: talarstolen. And he fell in front of the pulpit.
0: Och han föll knä framför.
1: And he's crying.
0: Och han grät.
1: And I pick him up.
0: Och tog honom upp.
1: And I look him in the face.
0: Jag hukte honom i ansiktet.
1: He says, Wilson, I am that man.
0: Han säger, Wilson, är jag
1: mannen. I am that man that beat at you.
0: Det var jag som bokade.
1: And I pick him up.
0: Och jag tog honom upp.
1: And I said, yeah, I know.
0: Jag säger, jag vet.
1: I have forgiven you.
0: Ja, förlåt.
1: But I want to forgive you again.
0: Men förlåt dig.
1: For calling me a black man and a kafir.
0: För jag kallar mig. Fast mig skämma.
1: And for beating me.
0: För jag bokar mig.
1: And wanting to shoot me.
0: Och vill det skjuta mig? Att vill skjuta mig.
1: And he was crying.
0: Han grät.
1: And I look him in the eye.
0: Jag hukte i ögonen honom.
1: And I wasn't blaming him.
0: Because
1: God spoke to me.
0: To go tell I till
1: me. I have allowed this man so that I can see how much you love me.
0: He have a left his man on for such a cost to connect to Alskam.
1: And we standing here in the church.
0: We stand here Krishna.
1: And he's crying.
0: Han grætur.
1: I'm crying.
0: Eg grætur.
1: And then he said this.
0: Og så sier han.
1: He says please. I beg you.
0: Han sier eg ber deg. Burn it.
1: When the church is finished.
0: Can
1: you come to my house?
0: Kanst du komma hem till mig?
1: Can you come and have lunch with us?
0: Kanst du komma och äta sammen med oss?
1: Don't you think that's good?
0: Är det cool?
1: I said yes.
0: Is he yeah?
1: Because there's food.
0: Det har mätter.
1: I never say no when there's food.
0: Kan du nå inte det mätter?
1: So after the church.
0: Så efter man med Gud sås nå.
1: I went behind him, drove to his house.
0: Så för efter man och kort lösen jamen.
1: We sitting there.
0: You see there?
1: His wife is preparing the meal.
0: Kona jamen Jer, mätten klar han.
1: And he look at me.
0: Han ligger ett mer.
1: He says, "Wilson, can we talk?"
0: Wilson, kan vi
1: prata? I said, "This is a good time to talk."
0: Is he ever got to
1: says, "Can we talk about that day?" In my house.
0: Kom vi prata om andra dagen i huset.
1: I said that's a good day to talk about.
0: Yeah, is it here and go there at all?
1: It's Sunday.
0: Det är söndag.
1: He says, "I hope you know that day I wanted to kill you."
0: Du ska veta, den dagen så vill jag dräpa dig.
1: I have never had a black man in my house.
0: Jag har aldrig haft en mörk man i min hus.
1: He says that you were too fast for me. I was too fast for you.
0: Du var för skjuter till mig.
1: You were running too fast.
0: Du ranst för kött.
1: I wanted to kill you.
0: Jag vill dräpa dig.
1: I said yes.
0: Is he yeah?
1: I said I remember when you were beating me and you picked me up on the floor.
0: Jag minns när du bokade mig och tog mig upp.
1: I said for a moment I look in your eyes.
0: Och när jag såg att du hukade in i ögonen så där.
1: And I could see the anger and the hatred in your eyes.
0: Och jag såg vrögna och hatret i ögonen så där.
1: He says yes, you're right.
0: Han säger ja, du har rätt.
1: He says but something that I couldn't understand.
0: Men så vet när som inte skilte.
1: He says the next day I was on my way to work.
0: Den efter då jag var till arbetet.
1: And I opened the door.
0: Jag går hur upp.
1: And I saw this beautiful bunch of flowers.
0: Var är vackra blommorna?
1: And I thought who bought flowers for my wife?
0: Vi hugger kvarje blommor till kommande.
1: He says and I pick it up and I walk into the house.
0: Jag tog det och förde in i huset.
1: And I thought I wanted to read who was writing to my wife.
0: Vi hugger ifall läsa går skriva till kommande.
1: He says Wilson and I cannot believe it.
0: Was it so it can stick up
1: when I was reading what you were writing.
0: Att jag läste vad du skrev.
1: He says then I knew there must be a God.
0: Då visste jag att han var en god.
1: He says and I remember there was a church down the street.
0: Vi minns det var en kyrka i sin om att vän.
1: He says and I went to the pastor in the church.
0: Jag hörde till prästen i kyrkan.
1: And I said to the pastor I need Jesus.
0: Jag sa till prästen jag behöver för Jesus.
1: He says I couldn't believe that you were writing and buying a bunch of flowers.
0: Jag kunde inte tro att du skrev och köpte mig blomster.
1: And telling me
0: och fortalte mig
1: that you understand
0: att du skiljer.
1: I want to finish off with three things quickly.
0: If I end up with three more things
1: that I want you to remember out of my story tonight.
0: So we will have this luminous from in server kväll.
1: And out of the story of Mark chapter 4.
0: Och ur det servern i Markus kapitel 4.
1: I want you to remember that if you can write it down you will be a very good Christian.
0: Minst lätt av sig skriva ner ju sure den ordliga kristen.
1: Because you're going to experience it when the conference is finished.
0: Du differ upplever att ta i en apostelstund av Leo.
1: Now listen here. When you go through a storm.
0: Ta du först i jagen en storm.
1: When you go through difficulty.
0: Ta du först i jagen trubbel.
1: When you go through depression.
0: Ta du först i jagen trubbel.
1: I don't know what it is that you will go through.
0: If what is kvarter du ska ta jagen.
1: The first thing that I want you to remember.
0: Ta först det som jag vill att du ska minnas.
1: Psalm 34 verses 8 says.
0: Psalm 34:2.
1: That the Lord is close to the broken hearted.
0: Herren är när Timos med var en sån
1: god i hjärta. God will never leave you or forsake you.
0: God för aldrig från dig.
1: You might feel he's not here.
0: Du får kanske kan inte det.
1: When you go through that financial crisis.
0: Ta det första jag kan säga fort jag tror
1: when you don't have food in the house.
0: Ta det själv mer till just nu.
1: And it feels like God, where are you?
0: Och det känns som Gud crash du.
1: The one thing that you should never forget.
0: Ta ein ting som du alltid ska glömma.
1: That Jesus will be always close to us.
0: Är Jesus är alltid tätt när vi och.
1: He will never leave us and he will never forsake us.
0: Han blir alltid från oss.
1: Can you remember that point?
0: Minnas du detta?
1: The second point.
0: Nästa punkt.
1: Oh, I sorry. I just want to tell a story about this point.
0: A little so with the point. Look over there.
1: Before I go to the second one.
0: Arn for we.
1: I know it's late.
0: You void this one.
1: But I've been a very good African.
0: Men you ever an order gear Afrikaner.
1: So tonight I might not be a good one.
0: So kväll kanske är svårt.
1: I'm joking.
0: Let's all.
1: I remember my wife and I, we were sitting at home.
0: I minns det jag kom när vi satt hemma.
1: And she's not here tonight so I can talk about this.
0: Hon är inte här ikväll så jag kan ta oss med det.
1: But please don't tell her.
0: Men jag berättar henne.
1: Because she would not be happy that I tell the story.
0: Så hon är inte glad att jag berättar det.
1: I came home one day.
0: Jag kom hem en dag.
1: And I find out that my electricity is cut off.
0: Vi fann det här att strömmen inte kom var tiden bort och var slått.
1: And there's a bill that waits.
0: Och här är en räkning som bor.
1: And I need to pay 10,000, which is 5,000 kronor.
0: Vi ska betala 5,000 kronor.
1: And I, as a missionary, I don't have the money.
0: Som troboare så har jag inte pengar.
1: And my children came back home.
0: Barnen när jag kom hem.
1: And they says, oh dad, I'm very embarrassed.
0: They said, Baba, oh, it's a flower's left.
1: And long story short, for 10 days.
0: För längst så var stort, 20 dagar.
1: We had no electricity.
0: Hade vi ingen ström.
1: We had to throw our food away in the fridge.
0: Vi måste blacka mat och frysa den bort.
1: Because there's nothing.
0: Det här är inte.
1: I had to make fire outside.
0: Vi måste bränna bål utanför.
1: I had to boil some tea on the fire outside.
0: Vi måste koka te och snär bål utanför.
1: Oh, and I was crying inside.
0: Och jag grät innan mig.
1: I was saying God, I have served you all my life.
0: Is he good? Jag tänker allt mitt liv.
1: God, you know I'm a missionary.
0: Du vet det inte.
1: I have said yes to you.
0: Jag har sagt ja till dig.
1: We need you.
0: Vi har bruk för dig.
1: And my wife was sitting there.
0: Och kom jag marscherat här.
1: I call her my Holy Spirit with two legs.
0: Jag kallar henne min helige ande och två ben.
1: She is a blessing to me. I'm so happy that I married Grace.
0: Hon är en välsignelse för mig. Jag är glad för att jag gifte mig med Grace.
1: She didn't say a word.
0: Hon sa inte.
1: And then I went into the room.
0: Så för in i kammaren.
1: And then I got a piece of paper.
0: Tog ett stycke papper.
1: And I begin to write the names down of the people that I think that can help me.
0: Och skriva namn när jag tar mig som jag husar kunde hjälpa mig.
1: I'm sorry Jeffrey but your name was first.
0: Och så gick Jeffrey med ditt namn först.
1: And I'm thinking I'm going to I can ask Jeffrey.
0: Jag husar kan spela Jeffrey.
1: Maybe can give me 100 kronor.
0: Kanske ge mig 100 kronor.
1: I will ask Life.
0: Spela Louis.
1: I know she loves me. She will do anything for me.
0: Boy, don't ask her for Jerry after me.
1: I will also ask her husband.
0: Och skulle bli mannen Janne.
1: So I was sitting at the fire and I was making this list.
0: Och så att vi bara skriver
1: en lista. And while I'm making the list.
0: Och men Jerry on the list då.
1: And inside I am unhappy.
0: Och är jag lycklig eller nåt?
1: Inside I am disappointed on this God.
0: Är du skuffad över den
1: här? I have given my whole life.
0: Jag har givit allt.
1: And while I'm writing down.
0: Och men jag skriver.
1: All the names of the people I want to ask to just give little bit.
0: Att läsa er namn och skriva ner dem. Tack bara Jesus.
1: Then Jesus walked to me.
0: Så säger Jesus med mig.
1: And he asked me, what are you doing?
0: Han spyr, vad gör du?
1: And I'm so broken.
0: Och här är knuster.
1: And I'm thinking, are you not God?
0: Och jag säger, är du inte god?
1: Don't you know what's happening?
0: Vad ska det som händer?
1: You should know what's happening.
0: Du borde veta vad som händer.
1: But he asked me, what are you doing?
0: Han spyr mig, vad gör du?
1: And I have this list.
0: Vi har en lista.
1: And I said, God, I'm writing down the names of the people that I think that can help me.
0: Is he good? Is he known and near that he can help me?
1: And then God, he looks at me.
0: Och säger Gud detta mig.
1: He says, my son, that's your problem.
0: Han säger, son, man har det troblad.
1: Your problem is when you go through difficult time.
0: Han säger, troblad är att du först gör någon troblad till
1: er. 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
0: Att du först gör något när väcker.
1: You never come to me.
0: Så kommer du till mig.
1: You always run to people.
0: Du ränner till folk, andra folk.
1: And I'm sitting with a list in my hand.
0: Och sitter vid en lista i min hand.
1: And then he points to the list.
0: Så pekar han på listan.
1: He said you've got all the people's name on the list.
0: Du har alla namnen på listan, säger han.
1: But my name is not on the list.
0: Men mitt namn är inte på listan.
1: He cares for you.
0: Han är god för dig.
1: He's with you.
0: Han är med dig.
1: When you go through the difficult time.
0: Då du först gör något trubbel.
1: It feels like he has left you.
0: Så känns det kanske som att han är ifrån dig.
1: But he never leaves us.
0: Man får aldrig en fråga.
1: He says I will be with you.
0: Han säger, jag ska vara vid dig.
1: 1 Peter 5:7.
0: Första Petrus 5:7.
1: The apostle Peter, he wrote to the church.
0: Petrus aposteln skriva til kyrkjuna.
1: And it was people that was taken out and they were persecuted and they were not in their homes.
0: At the Foxmer teaching Urshen Heime or er fulfilled.
1: And he has heard that they going through some difficult times.
0: Og han har hørt at hefur jökna trupla.
1: And he wrote to them in 1 Peter chapter 5 verse 7. Can you read it?
0: Og han skriva til dei i 1 Petrus kapitel 5 vers 7.
1: Verse 7.
0: Kasti alla sorgtikar á hann, tí at hann er umsorgan fyrir tykkum.
1: So the first point is God is close to you.
0: Ta fyrsta point er Gud er tær nær.
1: But the second point is he cares for you.
0: Ta næsta er hann er góður við tykkum.
1: And Peter wrote to the church.
0: Petrus skriva til kyrkjuna.
1: And he says to them,
0: hann segir,
1: cast your burdens unto Jesus, for he cares for you.
0: Kasta dig av sorg, dig av byrur över han.
1: Do you know that song?
0: Det handlar om sorgen för dig.
1: Can we sing that song?
0: Kom och sjung den sen.
1: Where's the worship guy? Can we sing it without worship? Just there.
0: Kom och sjung den sen.
1: Help us.

0: Oh, I've never heard it singing like this, but it's beautiful.
1: Jag kan syns det hörs så, men det verkar.
0: I can make money with you.
1: Jag kan tjäna pengar vet du.
0: Beautiful. Last point.
1: Sista point.
0: And then I'm going to call the worship team up, not now.
1: So for be a loss of special group, which point now?
0: Last point.
1: Sista point.
0: He's close to you.
1: Han är nära dig här.
0: In the silent times.
1: Vi tar oss stilla till honom.
0: He's there.
1: Så är han där.
0: Just doesn't feel like he's there.
1: Det känns ganska schmalare.
0: Number 2, he cares for you.
1: Nummer 2, han är rumsorgan för dig.
0: Number 3.
1: Nummer 3,
0: that God wants us to trust him.
1: Gud vill ha det av allt och han.
0: God wants us to have faith in him.
1: Gud vill att vi ska ha trick och allt och han.
0: That we will trust him.
1: Att vi ska lita han.
0: Proverbs chapter 3 verses 5. Listen to what it says.
1: Ordagens kapitel 3 vers 5.
0: Trust in the Lord.
1: Luta Herren.
0: With all of your heart.
1: Vi allun tunna hjärta.
0: And do not lean on your own understanding.
1: O ikkje lena deg at ditt egna skil, ditt egna forståelse.
0: I want the worship team to come up.
1: Låt oss bakke til å komme opp.
0: And then Jesus spoke to me.
1: Og så taler Jesus til meg.
0: And he says my name is not on this piece of paper.
1: Han sier at mitt navn er ikke på papiret nå.
0: And he says I want you to put it into the fire.
1: Eller helst ska bläcka den listan i eld.
0: And I didn't want to put it in the fire.
1: Vi är själva hudla kasta det i elden.
0: Because my life, my provision, I wanted to ask these people.
1: Du måste lov mot är det för sig, jag vill det gärna spela ju svachna.
0: But then I did it.
1: Men så gjorde jag.
0: I threw the paper in the fire.
1: Jag kastade papperet i elden.
0: And my hope went into the fire.
1: Og min vøn fell i eld.
0: And then the next day at 9:00 in the morning.
1: Og morgen etter klokka 9.
0: The phone ring.
1: Så ringer telefonen.
0: And I pick up the phone.
1: Jeg tar telefonen.
0: I'm not stealing your phone, I'm just picking it up. And it was one of those numbers that has no number, you know, that private number.
1: Og det var et privat nummer.
0: And I never pick up a private number.
1: Jeg tar ikke det privat nummer.
0: Because it can be the bank.
1: Det kan bli bank.
0: The money, you know what I'm saying?
1: Feel it?
0: But I thought let me pick it up.
1: Jag sa nej, låt mig ta kan.
0: And the person asked me on the other side.
1: Personen spyr mig hinner sen.
0: Are you Mr. Wilson?
1: Är du Mr. Wilson?
0: I said yes, it's me.
1: See ya.
0: What can I do?
1: Vad kan jag göra?
0: They said no, sir.
1: Nej.
0: We have received 15,000 kronor.
1: Vi har fått 15,000 kronor
0: from overseas.
1: Från utlandet någon.
0: We want to put it into your bank account.
1: Vi vill ha det på bankkontot när jag där.
0: But we need to know what should we call it?
1: Men vi vill veta vad ska vi kalla det?
0: And I said to them and I was crying over the phone.
1: Vi grät ut på den.
0: Because last night God told me to throw that piece of paper in the fire.
1: Vi gör så på god men bläcka det på papper i elden.
0: And now he's showing me.
1: Och nu visar han mig.
0: If I trust him.
1: If we still him.
0: This is God.
1: Han är god.
0: And I said to the bank.
1: Vi ser banken.
0: Call it a gift from God.
1: Is he a kallad en gåva från Gud?
0: He says, sir, we can't call it a gift of God.
1: Det är en kallad en gåva från Gud.
0: I said, okay.
1: Is he okay?
0: I said, call it a gift.
1: Kallad en gåva.
0: And they said, okay.
1: Okay, said they.
0: 1 minute later.
1: En minut senare.
0: I had 15,000 kronor.
1: Så har jag 15,000 kronor.
0: I still don't know who put it in.
1: Jag vet inte hur det var flyttat.
0: But if you trust God.
1: Men om du litar på Gud.
0: He knows you.
1: Så känner han dig.
0: So let's worship him.
1: So let him tilby
0: him. If we can.
1: When we come.
0: Let's stand.
1: Let's go rise us.
0: There's such a sweet presence of the Holy Spirit here with us.
1: Halle anten orle när vi och nu kvällt.
0: I want to do something that God laid on my heart tonight.
1: I vill gärna göra något så god. 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
0: I would like to ask if you are 35 years and younger.
1: Jag vill gärna be dig om du är 35 år eller längre.
0: That you would come to the front tonight.
1: Att du kommer fram här.
0: I want to pray for you.
1: Vill gärna be för dig.
0: I believe that as we are coming to the end almost of the conference.
1: Vi kommer nästan till änden av det påskstället.
0: I believe God want to say to you as young people that you are the church for tomorrow.
1: Och jag tycker Gud vill säga att du kan undgå att hit är och kyrkan morgon.
0: And I'm going to ask all the rest of us that is 35 and older.
1: Och vi tycker som är 35 och äldre.
0: If you can come and help me and make a circle around them.
1: Om ni kunde hjälpa mig att göra en rundning runt om dem.
0: We want to believe in our young people tonight.
1: Vi vill att tycka och göra ungt.
0: We want to bless them.
1: Vi vill välsigna dem.
0: So if you are 35 and younger, can you come to the front tonight? Right now. Så
1: vill jag vill jag att komma fram.
0: Just come, just come. Just come 35 and younger.
1: 35 och äldre.
0: I want the church to see how many young people is here tonight.
1: Vi vill att söka och snacka ungt folk.
0: And while we singing, can we have a song while they coming? Can we have some of the people to help us to take the row the first row there, just take it away a little bit.
1: Vi har bara skumpa rättnar
0: sen. We want to make sure there's room for all the young people.
1: So vi vill ha plats för alla där.
0: Please don't leave, we will be finished now. Let's just move the chairs a little bit to the back. I want every young person 35 and younger to be in
1: here.
0: It is your evening tonight. God wants to bless you. He wants to fill you. He wants to commission you. Oh, come on, Faroe Islands, let's give the Lord a hand.
1: Come for here.
0: Look at how many young people is here. The stage is full. Can we have one song before we pray for them? I'm going to ask all the mature people, I don't call them old.
1: If we be at all the building of fashion, you don't call them old.
0: Please don't be afraid. Come around these young people.
1: Come sit look around on them.
0: I will make a prayer.
1: Es ka bien a burn.
0: But we just going to have one song.
1: Vi får sjunga en sång.
0: And I want you guys here in front.
1: Och tis mer här framme.
0: You are the leaders of tomorrow.
1: Tis är de ledare i morgon.
0: I want you to worship him right.
1: So even that is not
0: tis. And then when the song is finished I want to pray for you.
1: Och ta sång lever så för jag ber.
0: And then all of us will do it.
1: Så för vi då lägger.
0: Is that okay?
1: And okay?
0: I want all the fathers and the mothers and those who are a little bit older than 35.
1: You have all the papa and mama and all this men and children.
0: I want you to be excited for our young people.
1: Jag vill att ni ska vara spänt om och runga.
0: Oh, I wish I can all put you in my bag and take you to Africa.
1: Ingste kunde kosta en alla med tasko till Afrika.
0: You are so beautiful.
1: Det är så vackert.
0: I want us to stretch our hands out over these young people tonight.
1: Så vi får lite och hand över dessa unga.
0: I want to pray for you.
1: We will be Africa.
0: Father, tonight I want to come.
1: Fair kväll så kommer vi.
0: I want to thank you for so many young people in this place.
1: Jag vill tacka dig för så många unga folk här ikväll.
0: Thank you that they are the leaders of tomorrow.
1: Tack att de är ledarna framtida ledarna
0: imorgon. Actually the leaders of right now.
1: Ledarna det är faktiskt.
0: Tonight I pray that you would fill them with yourself.
1: Vi kväll så be matul fylla dig.
0: I pray for your Holy Spirit to come.
1: Att din helige ande ska komma.
0: Father, I pray that they will know.
1: Att de skulle veta.
0: That whatever difficulty they go through in their lives.
1: Att lukka mig kvar tro på att för jag knus
0: att lyda. You are always close to them.
1: Att du är alltid nära.
0: That you cares for them.
1: Att du är omsorgsfull för dem.
0: And that they can trust you.
1: Och de kan lita på
0: dig. And so tonight I want to come in the name of Jesus.
1: Så ikväll så kommer vi till Jesu namn.
0: I want to come and commission them.
1: Vi vill sända dig.
0: For the service of the Lord.
1: Och tjäna oss för Herren.
0: That they will be witnesses.
1: Att de vill vara vittnen.
0: In their schools.
1: I sina skolor.
0: In the university.
1: At
0: the workplace.
1: Här när arbetar.
0: In the houses.
1: Hur man hus.
0: On the street.
1: Ute på gatan.
0: Wherever they are.
1: Var de än är.
0: That you would use them.
1: Att du vill bruka dem.
0: In the name of Jesus.
1: I Jesu namn.
0: Thank you.
1: Tack.
0: For what you're doing.
1: För det som du gör.
0: In this evening.
1: Här ikväll.
0: Even though we don't see it.
1: Shalt om vi inte ser det.
0: You are working.
1: So arbeite.
0: Right now you are working.
1: But now so arbeite.
0: And so we thank you.
1: So vi tackar dig.
0: In Jesus name.
1: I Jesu namn.
0: And all the young people say amen.
2: Amen.
0: And I want you to now that stands here, I want you to turn to somebody next to you.
1: Vill gärna att du vänder dig till någon som står bredvid dig.
0: And tell them.
1: Fortell dem.
0: You have no choice.
1: Du har inte val.
0: We have to lead.
1: Vi måste leda.
0: We have to lead.
1: Vi måste leda.
0: It is our turn.
1: Till åker turn.
0: Amen.
1: Amen.
0: And Lord, I pray for this worship team.
1: Vad hade vi be för Jesus Lawson
0: special? How many of you are under 35?
1: Jag tänker att det är under 35 år.
0: I pray for you as well.
1: Vi be för dig också.
0: As you worship.
1: Som det tillbe.
0: That God will use you.
1: Att Gud vill bruka dig.
0: Anton there in that Bible school in Denmark.
1: Anton här i bibelskolan.
0: That you will be a witness.
1: Danmark, att du är vittne.
0: Wherever you are.
1: Kvar du så är.
0: That God will use you.
1: Att Gud ska bruka dig.
0: That you will take your place.
1: At de tekka dekkar plass.
0: As worshippers.
1: Som tilbyggjare.
0: And lead the way.
1: Og loja.
0: I pray in the name of Jesus.
1: I byr Jesu navn.
0: That you will be his witnesses.
1: At de vil hans herra vittne.
0: And all God's people say amen.
2: Amen.
0: I just want to say that there in the back is the prayer team.
1: Vi vil bare si at bønner tar med bønner holdt i her atre.
0: Like all the evenings, we're going to continue to worship.
1: Vi fører som vi da var just inn i kvelden, vi holdt av frem, vi har
0: synger. I am apologizing that I went a little bit over time tonight.
1: Årsak at det fører som driver tog i kveld.
0: But if you want some prayer,
1: men hvis du vil ha for bøn,
0: you can go to the back.
1: Så kan du fære atre.
0: If you don't want,
1: hvis ikke,
0: you can just continue to stand here and worship the Lord.
1: Så kan du løsne bare være her og synger.
0: Or you can go and sit down.
1: Etter at du kan fære seg at du kan
0: gjøre. May the Lord bless you.
1: Herre sikken deg.
0: Thank you.
1: Takk for det.
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He said, "Bless the farmer and the teacher and that preacher.

0: I'm watching them.
1: And
0: so they turned to me.
1: Da vend sig til mig.
0: And they said to the lady, and he's also with us.
1: Og det satte vi så damen, og han røyste vi jo.
0: And I'm waiting for no.
1: Og jeg bor i et
0: nøy. And I was shocked.
1: Og jeg ble jo sjokkert.
0: The lady says, let him come in.
1: And kvinnen sier, ja, let him come in.
0: So we all walk in.
1: So vi fer inn.
0: I will never forget it. The door was like this.
1: Jeg glemte alt sin hore vers med her.
0: And we sit here in a circle.
1: Og vi sitter her i en sirkel, og rundt ting.
0: And of course, this weekend you have found out I like to talk.
1: Och det gick shit så att fundera mer damer att hosa.
0: So I took over the conversation.
1: So Eve took some time.
0: And I started to tell the lady.
1: Eberia fortellies då.
0: She says I can't understand.
1: Hon säger ischilige.
0: Young people come and you want to work in the garden and wash the dishes.
1: Ung folk kommer att alla arbeta i havan och vaska tallrikar för mig.
0: And while I am explaining to her.
1: Och mig en är grejen från.
0: Her husband came in the back. From work he came in the back of the door which I have never seen.
1: So chamber marriage on the in jug backorna. Me ich is here.
0: And we were sitting in a circle.
1: We sat to around the jar.
0: And I heard the door went open.
1: We heard the horn for up.
0: And it was a husband.
1: With our marriage.
0: And when he saw me.
1: With han saw me.
0: He started to swear.
1: So be an abandonist.
0: What is this black man doing in my house?
1: Get Jerison svarte man in the house.
0: And the next moment.
1: Well must the lot now.
0: He started to beat me.
1: Beer on at the bogame.
0: Right there.
1: Point there.
0: And I was on the floor.
1: Ever go the non?
0: And then he picks me up.
1: So take him up.
0: And then as he picked me up from the floor, he let go.
1: Och så man tar mig upp så släpper han mig.
0: And I have never seen it when I entered the house.
1: Vi är skärt att jag kom in i huset.
0: Just there where his door was, where he came in.
1: Akkurat där som hörde vars man kom in.
0: Next to the door is a cupboard.
1: Want we see now where it's got.
0: And his gun is on the cupboard.
1: Och bishanchon och rovanchon står.
0: And now he let go and is running to his gun.
1: Och nu släpper han och ran efter börsna.
0: And I'm thinking.
1: Och jag husar.
0: The Bible says you can drink poison.
1: Bibeln säger du kan dricka ojtva.
0: And nothing will happen with you.
1: Och inte förhända.
0: But I'm not going to try it today.
1: Men jag får inte pröva det där.
0: The Bible says we must be wise.
1: Bibeln säger vi måste vara vise, klok.
0: And I know some of you are looking at me and you're disappointed.
1: Ja, det också tänkte jag mer också. Ah, jag är skuffad.
0: Because I didn't stop.
1: To you stay guys.
0: I was thinking to run.
1: Jag hugger att renna.
0: And I look at the door that we came in.
1: Jag hugger att hörna så vi kom in där Jackson.
0: And I know he will reach his gun before I can go out.
1: Vi vet han för att klara att ta revolvern och Arne kom ut.
0: So I cannot run out of that door.
1: Så jag kan inte för ut han vägen.
0: And the only other door that I saw.
1: Ta einasta annar húsin sum
0: eg sá. Is the door that he came in.
1: Ta verðast hann kom inn.
0: But I have never been in his house.
1: Men eg ongar veri í hús nú.
0: And you can imagine the news. And the news, you can imagine the news.
1: Tí kunnu um at kun tøyna og sjá upp nú.
0: Black man found in my house.
1: Svartur maður miskri maður fundin í mínum húsi.
0: I shoot him.
1: Og eg skeyt hann.
0: But there was no time for me to really stand and think.
1: And there aren't two jammer stand to hooksa
0: because he was running to the gun.
1: The hammer away at the revolver.
0: And then I made a decision to run through the door that he came in.
1: So it took an edge my render jug no hurna some hang come in the jug.
0: And then I was in the passage of his house.
1: So where are you going to now?
0: And the only thing that I'm thinking
1: what I know is me hooksa.
0: I want to get out of his house before he shoot me.
1: It was about us news no arna shoot.
0: And I ran past a few doors.
1: We ran for boy na corridor.
0: And then I saw the kitchen.
1: So saw the kitchen.
0: And the light comes into the kitchen.
1: Leos loosen jung kitchen.
0: And I knew that's where I wanted to be.
1: Well, it was there.
0: And I ran to his kitchen.
1: So I ran to jung kitchen.
0: Outside of his house.
1: Out.
0: And jump over the fence.
1: Leap upon hekna.
0: And I was in shock.
1: Well, it was shocked out.
0: And I went and lie in the middle of the road.
1: Well, it mitt ut i vägen.
0: I wasn't thinking.
1: I hugsaish.
0: But I remember I was thinking that if he shoot me at least it's not in his house.
1: Men I wis hugsa, ja wis han shoot me so at least it's not in his house.
0: And while I'm lying there and I'm crying and I'm laughing in the same time.
1: Me and the little chair grafty of flendne samson this.
0: The Lord Jesus walks up to me.
1: So Jimmy Jesus till mig.
0: Through the Holy Spirit.
1: Vi halle antam.
0: And I'm lying there and I remember here's what he asked me.
1: Och Elijah reminns där att han frågade.
0: But before I tell you what he asked me.
1: Men Arne fortällde kom.
0: Let me tell you what was my natural desire.
1: Men lam fortæller den kvæp vær mot naturlige ønske da.
0: Because I am just running from the man.
1: Du er ramper undan hans mann.
0: I'm lying there, I'm crying and I'm laughing.
1: Jeg ligger gråti og flenna.
0: I am in shock.
1: Jeg sjokker over i sjokk.
0: And I am expecting that when Jesus comes to me through the Holy Spirit.
1: Og jeg venter nå da Jesus kommer.

0: Men till mun i halle antan hon.
1: That he will look at me.
0: Han vill hitta ett mer.
1: That he will pick me up.
0: Han vill ta mig upp.
1: How many of you think that's what he want to do with us?
0: Just think I think halta
1: till det som han gör. And that he will say, "Oh, my little black thing, I love you."
0: Oh, my little bitch Mary, yes.
1: Oh, I saw what happened.
0: Oh, you saw what happened there.
1: I love you.
0: Yes.
1: See, that's our picture of God.
0: Det är så vi då med någon god.
1: Because he's a loving God.
0: Det är en älskande god.
1: And so while I was lying there on the floor,
0: så men det låg här, av en någon.
1: Jesus walks up to me.
0: Så Jimmy är still mine.
1: And he asked me a question.
0: Och spyr mig en spurning.
1: While I'm crying and I'm in shock.
0: Men jag gråter och är i chock.
1: He's not holding me.
0: Så tar han inte om mig.
1: He's not loving me the way I want.
0: Han älskar mig inte som jag vill det här vadå.
1: He asked me, says Wilson.
0: Han spyr mig, Wilson.
1: Do you really love me?
0: Älskar du mig väl, ja?
1: Do you really love me?
0: Älskar du mig väl, ja?
1: Do you really love God in this building?
0: Älskar du väl Gud? Det som sitter
1: ner. I'm not asking you if you come to church.
0: Är det inte om du kommer mer till kyrkan?
1: Do you really love him?
0: Älskar du han väl, ja?
1: And then the Holy Spirit disappeared.
0: Och så för hela inte framåt.
1: And I'm alone on the floor.
0: Will it have him?
1: And now I begin to think.
0: Och nu börjar jag huxa.
1: As I'm crying and I'm laughing.
0: Men jag gråter och flänner.
1: And all of a sudden I realize.
0: Brott jag så kom jag huxa om.
1: Jacob, I didn't really love God.
0: Jag älskar inte väldigt gott.
1: I realize I was in love with the idea of loving God.
0: Jag var förälskad i hur skott någon om att älska Gud.
1: And we need to be careful.
0: Och vi måste efter.
1: I'm talking to the young people.
0: Det tas vid ikon onko.
1: Because you can be in love with the idea of loving God.
0: Det tycker vi är Lucas för älska ju i tankan om att älska Gud.
1: But it doesn't mean you love him.
0: Men det måste ju att du älskar.
1: And I knew when he asked me that question.
0: Vi visste att han frågade mig den frågan.
1: He was pointed to my heart.
0: Så pojken efter min hjärta.
1: He wanted to show me.
0: Han vill du visa mig?
1: That sometimes I have lip service by saying that oh God and we were just worshiping him.
0: Och det så är det bara i år och vi månar någon att vi tillber han.
1: That we love him.
0: Och vi älskar han.
1: And while I'm thinking.
0: Och men jag också.
1: Of the question that Jesus asked me.
0: Och men jag spurnade ju Jesus spurnade mig.
1: My two friends that was with me in the house, of course they were saved because they were white.
0: Men det var vi när vi var med husen tar vi sjön de bjärgar tar vi kvitter.
1: They were looking for me.
0: De kom då lite.
1: And then they found me there in the road.
0: Och så fann de mig här av en.
1: And he picks me up.
0: Och han tar mig upp.
1: And you know sometimes you feel like telling people I told you so.
0: Det vi tänkte ju man hotla för välja fast ja, är hejda.
1: Remember I never wanted to go to another door?
0: Minns du är alla med
1: oss med
0: oss där?
1: And I feel like I want to tell him I told you we should have never gone.
0: Är alla ordla för tell you that is hejda vi skulle aldrig vara.
1: But then I had a moment with God.
0: Men så hejna låter vi goda.
1: I had a silence moment with God.
0: En stilla låter vi goda.
1: I had a moment where I wanted the love of God but I didn't experience it.
0: Kan en lörte kan evil the have a good carelager men
1: I had a moment that God was with me and yet he was challenging me without me knowing it.
0: En lörte kvar och gud var vid mig men han är uppe mig och han är levst ut.
1: And we walking back.
0: We gang after
1: the three of us and I feel God said I must ask these two guys.
0: Och vi tror ju och jag felt jag måste spyrja sig här.
1: They shouldn't tell anybody what happened.
0: De måste fortælja nokkrum kvað er.
1: And they asked me the question.
0: Så spyrja dei meg spurning.
1: Oh, how can you say that?
0: Hvussu kanst du seia ta?
1: The guy was almost killing you. He beat you in the house.
0: Hans mann han drepte deg nesten. Han bokaði din hus nú.
1: And I said no because I think God allowed it to happen in my life.
0: Eg seia nei, tí haldi eg gott lært at henta mun lív.
1: Sometimes God will allow the silent moments in your life.
0: Onktus will gut leiva.
1: But it's not because he doesn't love you.
0: Men det är inte att han älskar dig.
1: It's because it's the testing of our faith.
0: Tisus han joiner och kratsik.
1: God is testing our faith.
0: Gut testar och kratsik.
1: Do we really believe him?
0: Sik för is verlig.
1: Let me just say this Faroe.
0: Let me look at see it here for you.
1: I want to say it to the young people.
0: Till de kunnko.
1: I have been here since 2006.
0: Jag var här sedan 2006.
1: And what is the camp site?
0: Nesvik.
1: We have seen beautiful things happening with young people.
0: Vi då ser working handa, vi cool thing handa vi ungefallt.
1: And I look around.
0: Och hit runt.
1: And most of them I don't see.
0: flest av dem så gick.
1: How many of the young people is here tonight that was there in 2006?
0: Kus nega det här var det tar vi 2006.
1: I count the hands, just keep it up.
0: 2016, right?
1: 2006.
0: In 6. Okay.
1: I'm going back to the beginning.
0: Okay, allt början.
1: 2006,
0: kus nega det var det så antar 2006.
1: There's a few hands.
0: Nekra four hands.
1: How many of you have been to the Nesvik camps with me?
0: Kus nega det var det i Nesvik tar jag väl.
1: Okay, that's about 10, 12 in the room.
0: 12 room.
1: God allows sometimes the things to happen.
0: God lever onkel du tänker att hända.
1: It is easy when we have a conference on Easter to come here and worship the Lord and feel so good.
0: Till lättare har vi komma samman ner en påskastävne och tillbe Gud och det känns så gott.
1: And we can feel the presence of God when we have the conference.
0: Och vi får lägga Guds närvaro har vi där här en sån stävne.
1: But the test is not here.
0: Men testen runden är här.
1: The test is when I walk out here.
0: Runden är för ut.
1: That's when the test is when the conference is not there.
0: Så runden är verkligen en toy stämnande Leo.
1: The test is when I don't have the feelings.
0: Ta inte av känslorna.
1: The test is when I go through the storm.
0: Ta inte av någon storm.
1: The test is when I feel the silence of God.
0: Ta inte av som att Gud är stillor.
1: Do I still believe that he loves me?
0: Tryck vi är framvis att han älskar mig.
1: That's the test.
0: Ta inte runt.
1: And God spoke to me.
0: God talar till mig.
1: He says don't tell anybody what happened.
0: Han säger inte fortälja någon det som hände.
1: Because Wilson, I allowed that man to beat you.
0: To elova här som mannen att.
1: Because I wanted to see how much you love me.
0: To evil such jag snäckt att älska mig.
1: And so we walk back.
0: Så gick jag efter.
1: I feel tempted to tell you the story but I don't have to finish the story.
0: Jag föll först egentligen att fortälja en servern men för shortly ända.
1: Because I just wanted to make the point.
0: To you better look at how the point you from.
1: Sometimes in our lives God allows these things to happen with us.
0: Onkel du och allow us to live good as thing of hand of you.
1: So the disciples became afraid.
0: So Lars van den Blubenkner.
1: I'm sorry I'm not going to finish the story.
0: If you for tell you atlas on.
1: Because I want to preach a little bit.
0: To yet my
1: I just wanted to make the point.
0: Yet a better for the point you from.
1: So here's Jesus in the boat.
0: So nu here Jesus i båten.
1: And they call him and says, where are you? Don't you care? Don't you love us?
0: Och tar upp efter och säger, Jesus, är du? Like, don't you yoke on?
1: And they're very afraid.
0: Och tar var bänken där.
1: And then something happened, which comes when we are tested.
0: Så händer näka, som händer tar vi vidare runt, testa.
1: When I was beaten by that white man, you see, I was tested.
0: Ta jag blev bokad av en skvitta man och så blev vi runter, testa.
1: Do I believe that God is with me?
0: Trick vi är god och vimmar.
1: And here's what they say.
0: Och här är det som tar skött.
1: When it comes the wind.
0: Ta hans stäcka vinden om.
1: They look to one another.
0: Så hittar jag ett kronor om.
1: And here's what they said.
0: Och säger till.
1: Who is this man?
0: Hvor this man?
1: Who is this man?
0: Hvor this man?
1: That he can speak to the wind.
0: Han kan tåsa till vinden.
1: And the wind can be calm.
0: Och vinteren blir stillor, stäcker.
1: Faroe Islands, this is what I want to ask you tonight.
0: Faroe Islands, det är jag vill spyrja dig nu kväll.
1: Is it possible?
0: It's a marvelous
1: that you might have Jesus in your life.
0: Att du har Jesus i din liv.
1: But that you don't know him.
0: Men du känner honom inte.
1: That you just know him as the savior.
0: Du känner honom bara som frälsaren.
1: But you don't know him as your friend.
0: Men du känner honom inte som din vän.
1: That you don't know him as your master.
0: Du känner honom inte som din mästare.
1: They have Jesus in the boat.
0: Där har vi Jesus i båten.
1: They brought him along.
0: Tar tog han visar.
1: And when he performs the miracle.
0: Och han gör det underna.
1: They look to one another and says, "Who is this man?"
0: Så hukte de bara på varandra så det kunde vara smärta.
1: Sometimes we must be careful.
0: Onkel du måste vara efter.
1: I call it playing church.
0: Jag kallar det att spela kyrka.
1: That we come to church but we don't know the living God.
0: Att vi kommer till kyrkan och möter men vi känner inte den levande Gud.
1: That we don't know Jesus as who he is.
0: Vi känner inte Jesus som han verkligen är.
1: And there's three things that I want to share with you. And this comes out of my story.
0: Och det är tre ting som jag delar med dig som kommer ur mina själva.
1: And I went back to the camp.
0: Jeg får atter til Akarabasa.
1: And that evening, 12 o'clock.
0: Og takk følte det klokken 12.
1: I was lying on the bed.
0: Så la jeg sønsene.
1: And the tears was running.
0: Og tårene rundt.
1: And I think it was part of the shock that happened.
0: Vi heldte det nok var pastor av sjokken hans.
1: But I was also reflecting of how close I was from being shot. Men, being shot with a gun.
0: Men jeg husker jeg snakker om hvordan tatt jeg var ved å bli skåten.
1: And while I'm lying on the bed and I'm meditating upon what happened.
0: Og medan jeg litt sånn, jeg husker om det som er
1: helt. 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
0: Så sa jeg at ljøs kom inn i mitt rom. Størst ljøs.
1: And then it stopped here next to my bed.
0: Og stekker jeg her bort ved sånn, jeg kommer.
1: And then Jesus talked to me.
0: Og så taler Jesus til meg.
1: And here's what he says to me.
0: Og her er det som han sier.
1: He says, Wilson, I saw what happened today in the house of that man.
0: Han säger, Wilson, det sa att hända i husen just man.
1: I was there when he walks in the room.
0: Jag var här tar han Jack in the room.
1: I saw how he was beating you and wanted to shoot you.
0: Jag sa att han bokade det och att jag skjöt det.
1: I have never leave you or forsake you. I was with you.
0: Jag har omgått det förut där.
1: He says, this is what I want you to do, my son.
0: Son, man hate that's maybe that's good.
1: I want you tomorrow morning to go to the shop and buy a bunch of flowers for that man.
0: Even let's go for at Handels, cheapa blomster till han.
1: And I want you to buy a card.
0: Oh, even let's go cheapa a kost.
1: I don't want you to put anything about me. Don't mention my name to him.
0: Ich ich nein na komme mit Namen.
1: I want you to tell him how much you love him.
0: Even let's go see exact to älskar han.
1: This is the man that was beating me.
0: Det är mannen som bokade mig.
1: I didn't even know his name.
0: Jag visste inte ens hans namn.
1: Now Jesus is telling me I need to take my own money and buy him a bunch of flowers.
0: Och nu säger Jesus ska bruka mina egna pengar och köpa honom blomster.
1: And he's telling me that I need to write him a card.
0: Och skriva honom en kort.
1: And he's telling me that I need to tell him that how much I love him.
0: Och fortälja honom hur mycket vi älskar honom.
1: How much do you love the last guy that was beating you?
0: Hur mycket älskar du den senaste som bokade dig?
1: How much do you love him?
0: Hur mycket älskar du den senaste personen som bokade dig nu?
1: Of course not.
0: Nej, sure not.
1: I'm sure you go like no. I don't want to see him.
0: He looks as if no, he'll shoot you.
1: So the next day.
0: So next day?
1: Oh, I need to tell you what I did.
0: I was looking for telling because you're.
1: I jumped from the bed.
0: You hope I run there?
1: Because I knew I couldn't go and buy flowers for this man.
0: Do you wish the conscience of a blow?
1: I knew in my heart there was bitterness.
0: I wish the our bosh like you.
1: And I knew I couldn't love him.
0: We couldn't just ask him.
1: And I knelt next to my bed.
0: We for a knelt from for
1: shunch the chamber. God, I don't know the man.
0: Is he good? Ich kenne ich mannen.
1: I don't know his name.
0: Ich kenne ich nauen the
1: But tonight I want to come and forgive him.
0: Men ik valt ville fyrige honom.
1: I want to forgive him for beating me.
0: Fyrige honom för att boka mig.
1: I want to forgive him for wanting to shoot me.
0: Fyrige honom för att han ville skjuta mig.
1: And oh God, I want to bless him.
0: Och Gud vill välsigna honom.
1: I pray that you will meet him.
0: Jag ber om att du ska möta honom.
1: And the next morning.
0: Och morgon efter.
1: Early I went to the shop.
0: Morgonen, så för det handels.
1: I bought a beautiful bunch of flowers.
0: Köpte en vacker bukett av blommor.
1: And a card.
0: Och kost.
1: And this is what I put on the card.
0: Vad heter det som skriver jag?
1: So hello, my name is Wilson.
0: Is he hey, my name is Wilson.
1: I am the man that you were beating last night in your house. Yesterday in your house.
0: Är man som du bokade i husen och där jag.
1: I want you to know.
0: Jag vill att du ska veta.
1: That I understand.
0: Att jag skiljer dig.
1: And I love you.
0: Och jag älskar dig.
1: Then I went back to the house.
0: Och så var jag efter blus.
1: You have to be careful. Husen.
0: Du måste vara varlig.
1: I put that bunch of flowers in front of the door.
0: Stittlaise blomna framför hornen.
1: That very door that I went in.
0: Som hornes för in the jacket.
1: 3 months later.
0: 3 månader senare.
1: I went back to the community.
0: För efter det här lokalsamfället.
1: They asked me to come and pray.
0: De bad mig komma och be.
1: I mean preach in the church.
0: Och predika undervisning.
1: And it was Sunday morning.
0: Det var söndag morgon.
1: And I stood before the congregation.
0: Jag stod framför folket och kyrkan.
1: And I have prepared my message.
0: Vi firar gamla natalen.
1: And I said good morning.
0: Is he god morgon?
1: And as I said good morning.
0: Och axom säger god
1: morgon. The Holy Spirit says look in the corner.
0: Så ser han den hickar i hörnet.
1: There's that man that was beating you that day 3 months ago.
0: Harris Maurer som bokade det för 3 months sedan.
1: There is a thing.
0: Han sitter där.
1: I want you to tell the story to the church of what happened that day.
0: Jag vill att du ska berätta kyrkan sövn och vad hände den dagen.
1: So I didn't preach.
0: So it tell it to.
1: I told them the story that I told you.
0: Jag fortalde dem sövn som jag fortalde dem.
1: And then the Holy Spirit came down.
0: Och helanden kom.
1: And people started to cry.
0: Och folk började gråta.
1: And then the man started to run from the back.
0: Och mannen började renna här efterfrån.
1: And he came to the pulpit.
0: Och han kom fram
1: till hela salen. And he fell in front of the pulpit.
0: Och han föra knä framför
1: hela. And he's crying.
0: Och han grät.
1: And I pick him up.
0: Och tog honom upp.
1: And I look him in the face.
0: Jag hukte honom i ansiktet.
1: He says, Wilson, I am that man.
0: Han säger, Wilson, är jag
1: I am that man that beat at you.
0: Det var er som bokat.
1: And I pick him up.
0: Och jag tog honom upp.
1: And I said, yeah, I know.
0: Jag säger, avoid.
1: I have forgiven you.
0: Jag har förlåtit.
1: But I want to forgive you again.
0: Men jag vill förlåta dig igen.
1: For calling me a black man and a kaffir.
0: För jag kallar
1: mig anyway.
0: Fast misskom jag.
1: And for beating me.
0: För jag bokar mig.
1: And wanting to shoot me.
0: Och vill du skjuta mig? Att du vill skjuta mig.
1: And he was crying.
0: Han grät.
1: And I look him in the eye.
0: Jag hukte i ögonen honom.
1: And I wasn't blaming him.
0: Children's for now.
1: Because God spoke to me.
0: To go tell I till mig.
1: I have allowed this man so that I can see how much you love me.
0: I have a loft his man on for such a cost to connect to Alskam.
1: And we standing here in the church.
0: Vi står här i kyrkan.
1: And he's crying.
0: Han grätter.
1: I'm crying.
0: Jag gråter.
1: And then he said this.
0: Och så säger han.
1: He says please. I beg you.
0: Han säger jag ber dig. Bön dig.
1: When the church is finished.
0: Tar kyrkan eller jag går sen
1: sen. Can you come to my house?
0: Kan du komma hem till mig?
1: Can you come and have lunch with us?
0: Kan du komma och äta sen med jag?
1: Don't you think that's good?
0: Är det cool?
1: I said yes.
0: Is he yeah?
1: Because there's food.
0: Det här är mat.
1: I never say no
0: when there's food. Kan du nu hitta det mat?
1: So after the church.
0: Så efter man med Gud sås nå.
1: I went behind him drove to his house.
0: Så för att han någon kort lösen John.
1: We sitting there.
0: You see there?
1: His wife is preparing the meal.
0: Kona John and Jerry Martin Clara.
1: And he look at me.
0: Han ligger ett mer.
1: He says, "Wilson, can we talk?"
0: Wilson, kan vi
1: prata? I said, "This is a good time to talk."
0: Is he ever got to
1: talk? Says, "Can we talk about that day?" In my house.
0: Kom vi prata om andra dagen i huset.
1: I said that's a good day to talk about.
0: Yeah, is it here and go there also?
1: It's Sunday.
0: Det är söndag.
1: He says, I hope you know that day I wanted to kill you.
0: Du ska veta att den dagen så vill jag dräpa dig.
1: I have never had a black man in my house.
0: Jag har aldrig haft en mörka man i min hus.
1: He says that you were too fast for me. I was too fast for you.
0: Du var för skjuter till mig.
1: You were running too fast.
0: Du ranst för kött.
1: I wanted to kill you.
0: Jag ville dräpa dig.
1: I said yes.
0: Jag säger ja.
1: I said I remember when you were beating me and you picked me up on the floor.
0: I minns att du bokade mig och du tog mig upp.
1: I said for a moment I look in your eyes.
0: Och en alert att ha hukt in i ögonen.
1: And I could see the anger and the hatred in your eyes.
0: Och jag såg vrögena och hatet i ögonen.
1: He says yes, you're right.
0: Han säger ja, du har rätt.
1: He says but something that I couldn't understand.
0: Han säger, men det är något som inte skilte.
1: He says, the next day I was on my way to work.
0: Den efter har jag varit med till arbets.
1: And I opened the door.
0: Jag går hon upp.
1: And I saw this beautiful bunch of flowers.
0: Var är vackra blommorna?
1: And I thought, who bought flowers for my wife?
0: Och jag sa, hur köpt blommor till
1: komma till mig? He says, I pick it up and I walk into the house.
0: Jag tog det och förde in i huset.
1: And I thought, I wanted to read who was writing to my wife.
0: Och jag sa, jag vill läsa hur skriva till komma till mig.
1: He says, Wilson, and I cannot believe it.
0: Was it so it can't
1: stick. When I was reading what you were writing.
0: Att jag läste vad du skriver.
1: He says then I knew there must be a God.
0: Då visste jag att han var en god.
1: He says and I remember there was a church down the street.
0: Vi minns det var en kyrka sen där om att du vet någon.
1: He says and I went to the pastor in the church.
0: Vi hörde till prästen i kyrkan.
1: And I said to the pastor I need Jesus.
0: He said to the pastor I brew for Jesus.
1: He says I couldn't believe that you were writing and buying a bunch of flowers.
0: Jag kunde inte tro att du skrev och köpte mig blomster.
1: And telling me
0: och fortalte mig
1: that you understand
0: att du skiljer.
1: I want to finish off with three things quickly.
0: If I end up with three more things
1: that I want you to remember out of my story tonight.
0: So we'll have this luminous from in server quote.
1: And out of the story of Mark chapter 4.
0: Och ur det server i Markus kapitel 4.
1: I want you to remember it. If you can write it down, you will be a very good Christian.
0: Miss Letta was skriva down you sure than ordinary Christian.
1: Because you're going to experience it when the conference is finished.
0: Du får uppleva att ta i en apostelstenen i Leo.
1: Now listen here. When you go through a storm.
0: Ta du först i jagen en storm.
1: When you go through difficulty.
0: Ta du först i jagen trouble.
1: When you go through depression.
0: Ta du först i jagen tungt.
1: I don't know what it is that you will go through.
0: If what is kvarter du ska ta jagen.
1: The first thing that I want you to remember.
0: Det första som jag vill att du ska minnas.
1: Psalm 34 verses 8 says.
0: Psalmer 34:2.
1: That the Lord is close to the broken hearted.
0: Herren är när timons med en sån
1: bröd hjärta. God will never leave you or forsake you.
0: God för allt som framtar.
1: You might feel he's not here.
0: Du får kanske kan inte det.
1: When you go through that financial crisis.
0: Ta du första jag när jag fortsätter tro
1: When you don't have food in the house.
0: Ta du ju märkte ju snå.
1: And it feels like God, where are you?
0: Och ta för som god crash du.
1: The one thing that you should never forget.
0: Ta ena ting som du alltid ska glömma.
1: That Jesus will be always close to us.
0: Är Jesus är alltid tätt när vi också.
1: He will never leave us and he will never forsake us.
0: Han blir aldrig från.
1: Can you remember that point?
0: Minnas du detta?
1: The second point.
0: Nästa punkt.
1: Oh, I sorry. I just want to tell a story about this point.
0: A little over my point. Look over there.
1: Before I go to the second one.
0: Aren't for we.
1: I know it's late.
0: You boy to sound.
1: But I've been a very good African.
0: Men jag är en ordentlig afrikaner.
1: So tonight I might not be a good one.
0: So ikväll kanske jag är
1: svår.
0: Att vara.
1: I remember my wife and I, we were sitting at home.
0: I minns det och kona var så hemma.
1: And she's not here tonight so I can talk about this.
0: Hon är här ikväll så jag kan ta smetta.
1: But please don't tell her.
0: Men jag fortäller henne.
1: Because she would not be happy that I tell the story.
0: Så jag skulle glädjas att fortälla detta.
1: I came home one day.
0: Jag kom hem en dag.
1: And I find out that my electricity is cut off.
0: Vi fann här att strömmen i köket var tiden borta var slut.
1: And there's a bill that waits.
0: Och här är en räkning som bor här.
1: And I need to pay 10,000 which is 5,000 kronor.
0: Vi ska betala 5,000 kronor.
1: And I as a missionary I don't have the money.
0: Som troboare så har jag inte pengar.
1: And my children came back home.
0: But när jag kommer hem.
1: And they says, "Oh dad, I'm very embarrassed."
0: They said the baba, "Oh, it's a flower's left."
1: And a long story short for 10 days.
0: För längs så var stort, tog ju det här.
1: We had no electricity.
0: Hade vi ingen ström.
1: We had to throw our food away in the fridge.
0: Vi måste blacka mat och frysa den väck.
1: Because there's nothing.
0: Det här är inte.
1: I had to make fire outside.
0: Vi måste bränna bål utanför.
1: I had to boil some tea on the fire outside.
0: Vi måste koka te och sån här bål utanför.
1: Oh, and I was crying inside.
0: Och jag grät innan då.
1: I was saying God, I have served you all my life.
0: Is he good? Jag tänkte allt mitt liv.
1: God, you know I'm a missionary.
0: Du vet jag är en troende.
1: I have said yes to you.
0: Jag har sagt ja till dig.
1: We need you.
0: Det är bruk för dig.
1: And my wife was sitting there.
0: Och kom jag mer själv där.
1: I call her my Holy Spirit with two legs.
0: Jag kallar henne min Helige Ande och två ben.
1: She is a blessing to me. I'm so happy that I married Grace.
0: Hon är en signing för mig. Jag är så glad för att jag gifte mig med Grace.
1: She didn't say a word.
0: Hon säger inte.
1: And then I went into the room.
0: So far in the camera.
1: And then I got a piece of paper.
0: Took a stitch of papers.
1: And I begin to write the names down of the people that I think that can help me.
0: Och skriva namn och några timer som jag husar kunde hjälpa mig.
1: I'm sorry Jeffrey but your name was first.
0: Och så gav Jeffrey mitt namn först.
1: And I'm thinking I'm going to I can ask Jeffrey.
0: Jag husar jag kan spela Jeffrey.
1: Maybe can give me 100 kronor.
0: Kanske kan jag ge mig 100 kronor.
1: I will ask Life.
0: Spear Louis.
1: I know she loves me. She will do anything for me.
0: Boy, don't ask me for her after me.
1: I will also ask her husband.
0: Och spear mannen jag nyss.
1: So I was sitting at the fire and I was making this list.
0: Och så vi bara och skriver
1: en lista. And while I'm making the list.
0: Och men jag gör en lista.
1: And inside I am unhappy.
0: Och är jag lycklig eller
1: något? Inside I am disappointed on this God.
0: Är du skuffad över
1: det? I have given my whole life.
0: Jag ger mig allt
1: mitt liv. And while I'm writing down.
0: Och medan jag skriver.
1: All the names of the people I want to ask to just give a little bit.
0: Att läsa namnen som skriver ner och tänka bara ge oss
1: lite. Then Jesus walked to me.
0: Så säger Jesus till mig.
1: And he asked me, "What are you doing?"
0: Han spyr kajesh du.
1: And I'm so broken.
0: Och jag är knustad.
1: And I'm thinking, are you not God?
0: Hur ser du så god?
1: Don't you know what's happening?
0: Vad ska det som händer?
1: You should know what's happening.
0: Du borde veta vad händer.
1: But he asked me, what are you doing?
0: Han spyr mig, vad gör du?
1: And I have this list.
0: We have a list.
1: And I said, God, I'm writing down the names of the people that I think that can help me.
0: Is he good? Is he known and near that I hope he can help me?
1: And then God, he looks at me.
0: Och säger Gud detta mig.
1: He says, my son, that's your problem.
0: Han säger, son, man har det trubbel.
1: Your problem is when you go through difficult time.
0: Han säger, trubbel är när du först jag någon trubbel att du.
1: When you go through the storm.
0: När du först jag något när vägra.
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0: Så kämpar du till mig.
1: You always run to people.
0: Du ränner till folk, andra folk.
1: And I'm sitting with a list in my hand.
0: Och sitter vi en lista nu i handen.
1: And then he points to the list.
0: Så pekar han på listan.
1: He said you've got all the people's name on the list.
0: Du har alla namnen på listan, säger han.
1: But my name is not on the list.
0: Men mitt namn är inte på listan.
1: He cares for you.
0: Han är god vet.
1: He is with you.
0: Han är vittar.
1: When you go through the difficult time.
0: Ta det första jag när tror
1: att feels like he has left you.
0: Så först det kanske som han är från från där.
1: But he never leaves us.
0: Man för aldrig från.
1: He says I will be with you.
0: Han säger jag ska vara vittig.
1: 1 Peter 5:7.
0: Första Petrusbrevet 5 vers 7.
1: The apostle Peter he wrote to the church.
0: Petrus aposteln skrev till kyrkan.
1: And it was people that was taken out and they were persecuted and they were not in their homes.
0: Att de fucks med tjejen ur sin hemme och är förfylld.
1: And he has heard that they going through some difficult times.
0: Och han har hört att de har gått igenom trubbel.
1: And he wrote to them in 1 Peter chapter 5 verse 7. Can you read it?
0: Och han skriver till dig i första Petrusbrevet kapitel 5 vers 7.
1: Verse 7.
0: Kast i alla sorg tycker och han till att han är omsorgen för dig.
1: So the first point is God is close to you.
0: Det första poängen är god är ta nära.
1: But the second point is he cares for you.
0: Det nästa är han är god vet du.
1: And Peter wrote to the church.
0: Petrus skrev till kyrkan.
1: And he says to them.
0: Han säger
1: cast your burdens unto Jesus for he cares for you.
0: Kasta dig sorg dig bör över han.
1: Do you know that song?
0: Det han är omsorgen för dig.
1: Can we sing that song?
0: Kommer sjunga den sången.
1: Where's the worship guy? Can we sing it without worship? Just there.
0: Kommer sjunga den sången.
1: Help us.

0: 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Yes! 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
1: Jesus higher.
0: See, that's what we need to do.
2: Detta som vi skulle göra.
0: When we find ourselves in those difficult times.
2: Ta vid er och som trubbel to you know.
0: The invitation to Jesus is come and cast your burdens tonight on me.
2: Så är det björn för Jesus så kom och kasta dig era bördor på mig.
0: I will care for you.
2: Jag vill ha omsorg för dig.
0: And then the second part of the song.
2: Och nästa pastoren är oss hans namn.
0: Lower,
1: them save the lower.
0: One more time.
1: Lower.
0: I've never heard it singing like this, but it's beautiful.
2: Jag kan synge det här så, men det verkar.
0: I can make money with you.
2: Jag kan tjäna pengar med dig.
0: Beautiful. Last point.
2: Sista point.
0: And then I'm going to call the worship team up, not now.
2: So for be a loss of special work, but no.
0: Last point.
2: Sista point.
0: He's close to you.
2: Han är nära dig här.
0: In the silent times.
2: Vi tar måste stilla till honom.
0: He's there.
2: Så är han där.
0: Just doesn't feel like he's there.
2: Det føles ganska som han är där.
0: Number two, he cares for you.
2: Nummer två, han är omsorgen för dig.
0: Number three.
2: Nummer tre.
0: That God wants us to trust him.
2: God vill ha det av allt av han.
0: God wants us to have faith in him.
2: God vill att vi ska ha trygg och allt av han.
0: That we will trust him.
2: Att vi ska lita på han.
0: Proverbs chapter 3 verses 5. Listen to what it says.
2: Ordet kapitel 3 vers 5.
0: Trust in the Lord.
2: Lita Herren.
0: With all of your heart.
2: Vi allun tunna hjärta.
0: And do not lean on your own understanding.
2: Och inte lena dig att ditt egna skil, ditt egna förståelse.
0: I want the worship team to come up.
2: Låt oss packa till kom upp.
0: And then Jesus spoke to me.
2: Och så talar Jesus till mig.
0: And he says my name is not on this piece of paper.
2: Han säger att mitt namn är inte på pappret.
0: And he says I want you to put it into the fire.
2: Jag vill att du ska bläcka den här listan i eld.
0: And I didn't want to put it in the fire.
2: Vi är själva hudla kasta det i elden.
0: Because my life, my provision, I wanted to ask these people.
2: Du mot Louis mot är det för sig, jag vill det gärna spyrjes fatchna.
0: But then I did it.
2: Men så gjorde jag det.
0: I threw the paper in the fire.
2: Jag kastade papperet i elden.
0: And my hope went into the fire.
2: Och min vän föll i eld.
0: And then the next day at 9:00 in the morning.
2: Och morgon efter klockan 9.
0: The phone ring.
2: Så ringer telefonen.
0: And I pick up the phone.
2: Jag tar telefonen.
0: I'm not stealing your phone, I'm just picking it up. And it was one of those numbers that has no number, you know, that private number.
2: Och det var så privat nummer.
0: And I never pick up a private number.
2: Jag tar ingen det här.
0: Because it can be the bank.
2: Det kan vara banken.
0: That wants their money, you know what I'm saying?
2: Feel it?
0: But I thought, let me pick it up.
2: Jag tänkte, låt mig ta det.
0: And the person asked me on the other side.
2: Från den spyr mig hinner sveda.
0: Are you Mr. Wilson?
2: Är du Mr. Wilson?
0: I said yes, it's me.
2: See ya.
0: What can I do?
2: Vad kan jag göra?
0: They said no, sir.
2: Nej.
0: We have received 15,000 kronor.
2: Vi har fått 15,000 kronor.
0: From overseas.
2: Från utlandet någon.
0: We want to put it into your bank account.
2: Vi vill ha det på bankkontot så där.
0: But we need to know what should we call it?
2: Men vi vill veta vad ska vi kalla det?
0: And I said to them, and I was crying over the phone.
2: Vi grät ut på den.
0: Because last night God told me to throw that piece of paper in the fire.
2: Vi gör så på Google med bläcka på papper i elden.
0: And now he's showing me.
2: Och nu visar mig.
0: If I trust him.
2: If vi stöder honom.
0: This is God.
2: Han är god.
0: And I said to the bank.
2: Vi ser i banken.
0: Call it a gift from God.
2: Is he called a gift from God?
0: They said, sir, we can't call it a gift of God.
2: Is he called a gift from God?
0: I said, okay.
2: Is he okay?
0: I said, call it a gift.
2: Called a gift.
0: And they said, okay.
2: Okay, said they.
0: 1 minute later.
2: 1 minute later.
0: I had 15,000 kroner.
2: So he 15,000 kroner.
0: I still don't know who put it in.
2: I vet inte hur det var flottat.
0: But if you trust God.
2: Men om du litar på Gud.
0: He knows you.
2: Så känner han dig.
0: So let's worship him.
2: Så låt oss tillbe
0: honom. If we can.
2: When we come.
0: Let's stand.
2: Låt oss rejsa oss.
0: There's such a sweet presence of the Holy Spirit here with us.
2: Halleluja, när ordlenar vi och nu kvällt.
0: I want to do something that God laid on my heart tonight.
2: Jag vill gärna göra något så gott. 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
0: I would like to ask if you are 35 years and younger.
2: Jag vill gärna be dig om du är 35 år eller yngre.
0: That you would come to the front tonight.
2: Att du kommer fram här.
0: I want to pray for you.
2: Jag vill gärna be för dig.
0: I believe that as we are coming to the end almost of the conference.
2: Vi kommer nästan till ändan av det påska
0: stället. I believe God want to say to you as young people that you are the church for tomorrow.
2: Och jag tycker att Gud vill säga att det kan undgå att hit är och kyrkan
0: morgon. And I'm going to ask all the rest of us that is 35 and older.
2: Och jag ber att det kommer 35 och äldre.
0: If you can come and help me and make a circle around them.
2: Om det kan hjälpa mig att göra en runda runt om dig.
0: We want to believe in our young people tonight.
2: Vi vill att tycka och undgå.
0: We want to bless them.
2: Vi vill välsigna dig.
0: So if you are 35 and younger, can you come to the front tonight?
2: Right now. Så om du är 35 och yngre, vill jag att du kommer fram.
0: Just come. 35 and younger.
2: I
0: want the church to see how many young people is here
2: tonight.
0: And while we're singing, can we have a song while they're coming? Can we have some of the people to help us to take the row, the first row there, just take it away a little bit. We want to make sure there's room for all the young people.
2: So we will have a plus for you.
0: Please don't leave, we will be finished now. Let's just move the chairs a little bit to the back. I want every young person, 35 and younger, to be in here. It is your evening tonight. God wants to bless you. He wants to fill you. He wants to commission you. Oh, come on, Faroe Islands, let's give the Lord a hand. Look at how many young people is here. The stage is full. Can we have one song before we pray for them? I'm going to ask all the mature people, I don't call them old.
2: If we be at all the build no fashion, them should call them go.
0: Please don't be afraid.
2: It's your benefit.
0: Come around these young people.
2: Come and sit like around them.
0: I will make a prayer.
2: Es ka bien a burn.
0: But we're just going to have one song.
2: Vi får sjunga en sång.
0: And I want you guys here in front.
2: Och tills mer här framme.
0: You are the leaders of tomorrow.
2: Tid är lojer.
0: I want you to worship him right.
2: So even that is not.
0: And then when the song is finished, I want to pray for you.
2: Och det sjunger lever så för jag ber.
0: And then all of us will do it.
2: Så för vi då lägger.
0: Is that okay?
2: Är det okej?
0: I want all the fathers and the mothers and those who are a little bit older than 35,
2: you have all the papa and mama and all these men and children.
0: I want you to be excited for our young people.
2: Vill att ni ska vara spända om och runt.
0: Oh, I wish I can all put you in my bag and take you to Africa.
2: Inte kunna kosta en alla med taska till Afrika.
0: You are so beautiful.
2: Det är vackert.
0: I want us to stretch our hands out over these young people tonight.
2: Så vi får lite och hand över dessa unga.
0: I want to pray for you.
2: We will be Africa.
0: Father, tonight I want to come.
2: Fader kväll så kommer vi.
0: I want to thank you for so many young people in this place.
2: Jag vill tacka dig för så många unga folk här ikväll.
0: Thank you that they are the leaders of tomorrow.
2: Tack att de är ledarna framtida ledarna.
0: Actually the leaders of right now.
2: Ledarna är det faktiskt.
0: Tonight I pray that you would fill them with yourself.
2: Vi kväll så be mig att fylla dig.
0: I pray for your Holy Spirit to come.
2: Att din helige ande ska komma.
0: Father, I pray that they will know.
2: Att de skulle veta.
0: That whatever difficulty they go through in their lives.
2: Att lycka med sig tro på att det för jag knuffar.
0: That you are always close to them.
2: Att du är alltid nära.
0: That you cares for them.
2: Att du är omsorgsfull för dem.
0: And that they can trust you.
2: Och de kan lita på dig.
0: And so tonight I want to come in the name of Jesus.
2: Så ikväll så kommer vi i Jesu namn.
0: I want to come and commission them.
2: Vi vill sända dig.
0: For the service of the Lord.
2: Utjänaste för Herren.
0: That they will be witnesses.
2: Att de vill vara vittnen.
0: In their schools.
2: I sina skolor.
0: In the university.
2: At
0: the workplace.
2: Hasna arbeta.
0: In the houses.
2: Hemma vid hus.
0: On the street.
2: Ute på gatan.
0: Wherever they are.
2: Var de än är.
0: That you would use them.
2: Att du vill bruka dem.
0: In the name of Jesus.
2: I Jesu namn.
0: Thank you.
2: Tack.
0: For what you're doing.
2: För det som du gör.
0: In this evening.
2: Här ikväll.
0: Even though we don't see it.
2: Shall we it is such other.
0: You are working.
2: So arbeite.
0: Right now you are working.
2: But now so arbeite.
0: And so we thank you.
2: So we tacka dig.
0: In Jesus name.
2: Och Jesu namn.
0: And all the young people say amen.
3: Amen.
0: And I want you to now that stands here, I want you to turn to somebody next to you.
2: Vill gärna att du vänder dig till någon som står vid sidan av dig.
0: And tell them.
2: Fortell dem.
0: You have no choice.
2: Du har ikke vel.
0: We have to lead.
2: Vi må loja.
0: We have to lead.
2: Vi må loja.
0: It is our turn.
2: Til okkara turn.
0: Amen.
2: Amen.
0: And Lord, I pray for this worship team.
2: Well, how do we be for us in Los
0: Angeles? How many of you are under 35?
2: Think I think you're under 35.
0: I pray for you as well.
2: Vi be for dig kom isna.
0: As you worship.
2: Som det till
0: dig. That God will use you.
2: Att Gud vill bruka dig.
0: Anton there in that Bible school in Denmark.
2: Anton här i Bibelskolan.
0: That you will be a witness.
2: Danmark, du är vittne.
0: Wherever you are.
2: Kvar du så är.
0: That God will use you.
2: Att Gud ska bruka dig.
0: That you will take your place.
2: Att du tar dig plats.
0: As worshipers.
2: Som tillbedjare.
0: And lead the way.
2: Och loja.
0: I pray in the name of Jesus.
2: Be your yes and amen.
0: That you will be his witnesses.
2: Att vi är hans era vittnen.
0: And all God's people say amen. Amen. I just want to say that then the back is the prayer team.
2: Det bara säga Bernard Heim Bernard håll dig här efter.
0: Like all the evenings we're going to continue to worship.
2: Vi för oss som vi då just in kvällen vi håller fram vi sitter
0: och I am apologizing that I went a little bit over time tonight.
2: Och så kan det först driva till ju kväll.
0: But if you want some prayer,
2: men vi vill ha förbön.
0: You can go to the back.
2: Så kan det för efter.
0: If you don't want,
2: sitter.
0: You can just continue to stand here and worship the Lord.
2: Så kan du vara här
0: och or you can go and sit down.
2: Jag tar dig under fram sätta dig
0: ner. May the Lord bless you.
2: Herren sig dig.
0: Thank you.
2: Tack för det.
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0: Du lurer etter Tjei, Kristelig Kringvarp.
1: I look up to the mountains. 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

0: Hello, hello, hello out there in radio and podcast world. This is Manuel James Delgado and I'm with the Pace Faroe Islands Life on Mission show here on Shea Radio. What's up everybody in the studio?
1: Yay!
0: We got a potluck of cultures here going on.
2: Yeah, pretty international.
0: Pretty international. We're not international spies. We're just international.
2: Yeah.
0: Yes, yeah. If you are like, okay, this is supposed to be a Faroese radio show. Why are they what's going on here? Who's taking over? We come here every week and I just try and minister to the people listening.
1: Yes, we talk about the life mission and we are talking about how you can daily put the Bible and the verses all together. Yeah.
0: Yeah, very cool. And if people want to get a hold of us, there's so many cool different ways that you can do, like, you know, how many people follow you on the Instagram?
2: I think like 200 or so, but it could be a little more than that.
0: Very nice.
2: I don't know.
3: That's cool.
0: Yeah. But they can reach you direct messaging there if they're listening to the show.
2: Yeah.
0: Any one of us.
2: Mm-hmm.
0: And if you are here on the Faroe Islands and you want to text message us a song request, a prayer request, you want to comment on what we're doing here, you can do that at 577777. And we will try and respond to you as quickly as possible.
1: Exactly.
0: Let us know where you're listening from. And sometime we're going to go live, like video.
1: Yeah.
0: On the Pace Faroe Islands Instagram.
3: That's going to be cool.
0: Yeah, it's going to be really fun.
2: It is.
0: But I just have to lay down some rules on that one.
1: What?
0: Because if somebody is watching while they're driving, I do not approve.
2: Yeah, I don't approve either.
1: we don't consent with anything that was done.
0: Just saying.
1: During the time of this radio show.
2: On you.
1: Yeah.
0: Other than that, it's going to be great.
1: Well, everybody, let me introduce myself. My name is Larissa. I'm from Brazil. And last week, we talked about identity and who we are in Christ and how that changes everything. But this week, we are going to talk about Galatians and how it was one of the most like direct and challenging letters that Paul wrote. It's not about rules, it's not about religion, it's about freedom and how we can live it. And I think it's really fitting for the radio show that we talk about life on mission and how we can live that mission. And yeah, so let's talk about freedom.
2: Yeah, a little bit of a context of Galatians. It was written to believers who started in freedom, but they were later like drifting into legalism, which is like adhering to the laws, basically. They were trying to prove their faith through performance, but we see in the book that Paul reminds them that they don't belong to Christ. I mean, they don't belong to Christ because of what they do, but it's because of what he did.
0: Let's go.
2: Really on the cross.
1: Yeah.
2: So, yeah.
3: So, what does it actually mean to belong to Christ? Is it just doing good things or is it learning how to walk differently every day?
1: Yeah. So, belonging to Christ means saying yes to the Spirit and not saying no to the flesh. Oh, sorry, guys. Belonging to Christ means saying yes to the Spirit is saying no to the flesh. Okay, yeah. Now is right.
2: Yes.
1: Yeah.
0: Hey.
1: So,
0: fun facts.
1: Oh.
0: Galatia is land of the Gauls.
1: Gauls?
2: Ooh. What is Gauls?
0: G-A-U-L-S, Gauls. They were like Celtic people that lived in the European area during that time. And they were considered like crazy awesome warriors and stuff like that.
1: Yeah.
0: That's kind of interesting. But like that word Gaul, like, I don't know.
1: Yes.
0: It makes you just feel like so...
1: Like
2: something from like a dark fantasy.
0: Yeah, right? It's like, whoa. Very cool. But I'm excited to talk about this subject. It's going to be really, really good.
2: Yeah.
0: Galatians is a good book.
1: Yeah.
0: Good letter. But should we play a song?
1: Yes, we shall.
0: And this song is like a hit right now. It's at least in my car. Like the kids are loving it.
1: Really good.
0: I put it on one of my playlists. I have a soaking playlist where I just want, if I want to like just get deep into spirit,
1: yeah,
0: and just start worshiping, I have this song on that list. So yeah, it's like, mm-hmm, it's not one of my favorites. So I hope you all enjoy it. So Be It by Elevation Worship. Here you go. Enjoy.

0: Hello, hello, hello. Welcome back to the show.
1: Yeah,
2: hello, hello.
3: Dude, that song, it gives me like the okay, I'm old. I'm so sorry.
1: The
3: 80s vibes.
1: Oh,
4: I love the 80s.
3: Yes.
4: Oh my goodness.
3: Because when I was little, like there was a lot of songs that were about the end times.
1: Oh yeah.
3: And movies and stuff like that. And so we would watch these like yeah, they're B-rated films, but I didn't know that as a kid.
4: Yeah.
3: and it just like that vibe and but now it's like in a good way, like oh,
1: yeah.
3: It would be exciting. What if he came right now?
1: Yeah. Ooh. That is like, really cool.
3: And because I don't know, sorry to get off track.
0: No worries.
3: I'm so sorry. But this is exciting for me because like you read about the Bible and there's so many interpretations of like the second coming and the tribulation and if that's even true.
1: Mm.
3: You know, like the way that we've
4: how it's going to happen,
3: yeah.
4: What is going to happen first, what is going to happen later.
3: I personally don't believe in the tribulation, but we can talk about that later. But I believe he's coming again and all that stuff. It's really, I believe in a victorious church and not a church running away from the problems.
1: Mm-hmm. Yeah.
3: But anyways, he's going to come here and reign for 1,000 years.
1: Yes.
2: Yeah.
4: Yeah.
3: And how is that going to look like?
1: Yeah.
3: You know, like, because apparently people are still going to want to not be with Christ, even though he's actually literally reigning here for 1,000 years and we're going to help him.
1: Mm-hmm.
3: We're going to help him reign for 1,000 years, people.
0: That's good.
3: Here on earth. I'm like, woo!
4: That's one thing to look forward to.
3: And our new bodies. Yes. Like, what?
4: Yeah, what are we going to look like?
3: I know. I mean, Jesus, he was able to like, what is it called? Like change the way he looked so that people didn't recognize him.
1: Mm-hmm.
3: He was able to walk through walls. He was able to like transport him from one spot to the very next all of a sudden. Yeah. So, I mean,
0: probably we're going to
3: be going to be able to do the same. Let's go. Okay, sorry. Back on track. Galatia. Yeah. Take it away, homeboy.
0: Yeah, so let's dive it in. We'll be talking about belonging to Christ. Identity before behavior.
1: Oh.
0: So, our scripture is going to be taken from Galatians chapter 5 verse 24. And those who belong to Christ Jesus have crucified the flesh with its passion and desires.
3: Let's go.
0: The key phrase, those who belong to Christ.
3: Have you ever heard of that phrase, the three B's? Belong, believe, behave.
4: Yeah, I've heard of it.
3: Yeah.
4: So, that's really cool.
3: Yeah, so but like there's like a tradition, and we don't mean to do it, but a lot of times the churches say that you, if you want to be part of our congregation or our group, you need to behave. It's either behave or believe. One of those two have to come first.
1: Mm-hmm.
3: But belonging is always last.
1: Oh, really?
3: Yeah.
4: That's interesting.
3: You see that in a lot of different, they don't mean to do that because you say, oh, everyone's welcome.
1: Mm-hmm.
3: But you get somebody that doesn't really act the same way as you or believe the same way as you.
0: Mm-hmm.
3: And so they don't really fit in until they convert to the way that you assume a Christian person should walk. So
4: that is interesting.
1: Never heard about it.
3: Yeah.
4: Really cool.
3: So there's like this movement. It's called belong, believe, behave. You belong right away.
1: Mm-hmm.
3: And because you belong and you experience God's love, you believe in who he is.
0: Mm-hmm. Yeah.
3: And in return, that changes your behavior.
1: Yeah.
0: That's great.
3: Mm. That totally made me think of that when you read the scripture.
0: Yeah.
3: Mm-hmm.
0: Yeah. So belonging comes before behaving. And Paul doesn't say those who behave well belong to Christ. He says, if you belong to Christ, something has changed.
3: Let's go.
1: Mm.
3: I like that.
1: Yeah.
0: Following Jesus isn't self-improvement. It's surrender.
3: Yeah.
0: Always.
3: Mm-hmm. Yeah.
4: Going back to like no, saying no to the flesh and
3: crucifying
4: the flesh.
3: Yeah.
4: Mm-hmm. So
3: yeah, that's spot on.
4: Show a lot of surrender.
0: Yeah.
3: It's so interesting because like many people are all into this self-improvement thing.
0: Mm-hmm.
3: You know? And I always say, like, I'm all for going to a therapist, counselor, psychiatrist, and, like, we need them, right?
4: Yeah.
3: But, I mean, like, there are, you know, you wouldn't fix a car with broken tools.
0: No.
1: Mm.
3: Right? So why are you going to go to somebody else who's broken like you to fix your inner self?
1: Yeah.
3: You go to the one that created you.
0: Yeah.
3: He's the only one that could truly fix you.
1: Mm-hmm. That is really good.
0: That's great.
1: Yeah.
0: Because you don't just be like, because I did this, because I do that, I'm right, or I'm following Jesus. Mm-hmm. It's kind of just trying to be, God, this is me. If you can do something with me.
3: Yeah.
0: Yeah.
4: Mm-hmm.
0: So, clarify the flesh.
4: Yeah.
0: Not just big, obvious sins. It is the desire that pulls us away from God. Even good things that becomes ultimate things.
3: Ooh. Yeah. Even good things.
0: That becomes ultimate things.
3: What does it always say? A good thing at the wrong time doesn't make it a right thing.
0: Yeah.
4: Oh, yeah. Really good. And also like the expression of like, of good intention, the hell is full.
3: Mm-hmm.
4: Yeah. Like we can do a bunch of good things and good things that is going to like the world is going to like just adore it and glorify it.
0: Mm-hmm.
4: But if we have the wrong intention behind it and we just want to like, I just want to show off. I just want to my image to grow up.
3: Yeah.
4: Then that is already like in itself like sinful.
0: Mm-hmm.
4: So yeah. So that is our flesh that we have to deny it and crucify.
3: Yeah.
0: Yeah.
3: Yeah.
0: Yeah. So now let's dive into the questions.
3: Yeah.
0: So the first question is, what comes to your mind? What comes to mind when you hear the word flesh?
3: Steak.
2: I was gonna say that.
3: Medium rare, baby.
2: I was gonna
3: give me a prime rib. Sorry, that was the flesh speaking.
2: Oh man.
4: Yeah.
2: I think Emmanuel.
4: Oh my god.
3: Wow.
4: Well, for me, like thinking about like okay, thinking about the flesh
3: that is mentioned
4: in the Bible. For me, it always comes to my mind like the big sins and the most visible sins.
3: Mm-hmm.
4: And yeah, but at the same time, it's so much more than that. It's,
3: yeah.
4: It's like on our daily little choices that we do. Yeah.
3: Yeah. Mm. Yeah, because flesh, you think of all, yeah, like you said, the big ones.
4: Yeah.
3: Because it's the fleshly desires.
0: Yeah.
4: Yeah.
2: I think of flesh as like things that don't last. Ooh. Obviously, like when we die, our souls are going to be in heaven if we're Christians, but our body is gonna turn to dust, you know?
3: Yeah.
2: And all the things of this world that we love and enjoy, they're all gonna pass away. So I think of it like whatever goes on, like into the afterlife, sort of, is not flesh, but everything.
3: Yeah.
2: Mm. That's
3: like
2: not
3: that.
2: That is.
3: I like that.
4: Yeah.
3: Yeah. Cool.
0: So mostly I think that flesh are things like desires that's only a self-centered like desires that are not able to expand God's kingdom. Like this is me, this is what I want, this is where I want to be, this is what I want to do.
3: Mm-hmm.
0: That is not benefiting the kingdom of God. So that's what I think.
3: Mm-hmm.
0: Yeah. So okay, the second question is why do we often focus on behavior before identity?
3: Focus on behavior before identity.
4: I think we find many times our identity on our behavior.
3: Mm-hmm.
4: So let's say I'm kind to people, so I can describe myself as a kind person.
0: Mm.
4: So like I act like this, so I am like this. So actually, like as much as we find ourselves in that, it's not the best way because if we are who we are, then we're gonna act like it's a product of it.
3: Yeah.
4: I'm not finding the right words.
3: No, I get it though. Because I mean, me having kids, and whenever they do something bad, they instantly, not all the time, but a few times they'll be like, I'm such a horrible kid, you know? And I'm just a bad person. Like they just say that because they identify with the behavior that they were portraying at that time.
4: Mm.
3: And we're like, no, we want to remind you that you are created as a good person. You're a good person.
0: Yeah. Mm-hmm.
3: And we love you very much. What you did was wrong.
4: Yeah.
3: But that doesn't define who you are.
4: Mm.
3: So yeah, I like.
0: Yeah, I like what you said. Mm-hmm. Like what you did is wrong, but that is not your identity.
3: Mm-hmm.
0: That is not what we know you to be.
3: Yeah.
0: It's a wrong thing. Yeah, that's cool.
4: Yeah, and I think it goes back to the beast that you told about. Like, belonging to Christ comes first.
3: Mm-hmm.
4: Belonging to Him. And then we let him transform our behavior. Yeah. And not the first, like, oh, we fix ourselves first and then we come to Christ.
2: Yeah. I also feel like we don't think about whose we belong to.
0: Yeah.
2: Because I feel like if we know that we belong to Jesus, we're obviously going to give him our lives. And he defines, like, how we live our lives, therefore defining how we behave.
3: Yeah.
0: Nice.
3: Yeah. I like what you said, though, just about we belong to Christ. That's probably the belonging part. But I have a random question to ask you.
2: Shoot.
3: When when were the disciples saved?
4: Ooh. I feel like then you're going to have to ask, like, also, like, how did salvation happen in the Old Testament? Because if you're waiting for the in the promise of the Messiah and you're living by it, then I believe that they already were saved. And maybe those disciples already were living by the promise of the Messiah. They just got to meet the Messiah also. Yeah,
3: but we're just talking New Testament. Yeah. Just the disciples.
4: Yeah,
3: they met Jesus and they had this long journey. Where in that time did they become saved?
2: I feel either when they chose to follow Jesus.
3: Okay.
2: Or when who was it? Peter somewhere in Mark said, you are the Christ, the son of a...
3: Yeah.
2: Like, that proclamation, I feel.
3: Yeah.
2: Okay, you're saved.
3: Yeah, because, I mean, Paul writes that if you confess with your mouth that Jesus Christ is Lord, you will be saved.
2: Mm-hmm.
3: And believe in your heart that God raised him from the dead, you will be saved.
2: Yeah.
3: But then there was the other guy, the thief that was crucified.
2: Mm-hmm.
3: He said the simple, remember me in your kingdom.
2: Yeah.
3: Right? So, but... I've heard a lot of people say that when Peter proclaimed that he had that, like, revelation, you are the Son of God. So they made that proclamation.
2: Yeah.
3: But a lot of people have said when they started following, but that's probably not true.
2: Mm.
3: When Jesus called them, they didn't know who he was, really.
0: Yeah.
4: Yes, but they...
3: So we don't really...
2: Like, he gave us fish. Let's follow him.
3: Yeah. We don't know, but I mean, it's just something interesting because it helps. Like, there's not no, you know, like, one simple black and white template.
2: Mm.
3: You know, belonging is, you know, just, hey, see where this leads you. I don't, you know, a lot of times we say the sinner's prayer, but we don't know what we're getting into.
0: Mm.
3: But we said it. So are we saved or not? Do we belong or not?
2: Mm.
3: Right?
2: Yeah.
3: It's the journey.
0: Yeah.
4: Yeah.
3: Love it.
4: Exactly.
0: Yeah.
4: Really good.
0: So, here's the application. You don't crucify the flesh to end belonging. You crucify the flesh because you already belong.
3: Boom. Now you can drop your mic.
2: Mic drop.
3: He almost dropped the mic during the show. That is a mic drop. I love that. You don't crucify the flesh to earn belonging. You crucify the flesh because you already belong.
2: That is beautiful.
5: That's good.
0: Yeah.
3: Yeah. Much needed. Yeah. Should we play a song?
2: Let's do it.
3: Let's do it. This is heretic.
4: No.
3: Heretic.
4: Yes.
3: By Gable Price. This is a good... Here we go. Enjoy.

0: Hello, hello, hello. Welcome back, you all.
1: Hey.
0: In this session, we're talking about the book of Galatians.
1: Yeah.
2: You said it like it was a question.
0: Are we not talking about the book of Galatians? I wanted you guys to refer me, guys.
2: Because you're so much in the Bible, like you just read so many different books.
0: I know, and, like, you know.
2: I get it.
0: Yeah, anyways, yeah. So crucifying the flesh is what we're talking about. It is a daily choice. Yeah. Choosing to follow Jesus is a daily choice.
1: Mm-hmm.
0: We're looking at Galatians 5:24. I'm going to repeat it. Ellie Kim read it to us earlier. And those who belong to Christ Jesus have crucified the flesh with its passions and desires.
2: Let's go. Yeah.
0: My question to you guys here is, what does that look like for you guys?
1: Ooh.
0: Time to get deep.
2: Whoa.
3: What does it look like for me to crucify my flesh?
2: Mm. Yeah.
3: I would say that probably, like I said in the beginning, on when Elkin was talking about, is our daily choices. So on those little things, how can I crucify my flesh? Like, how can I don't be rude to someone that is annoying me or something? Or like when I hold myself and like, okay, God, help me here.
0: Mm.
3: And those little things that I can just like, I can crucify my flesh. I can just put it away and choose. I want to say what Jesus would do, but I, at the same time, I don't like much the expression because Jesus is not here, because he put me here to act, to be a minister for him,
0: mm-hmm.
3: and not to be just like, oh, to be an old man, a 30-year-old, just acting and proclaiming like he did, but to proclaim how Larissa will do his words. So how would I act with the knowledge and the wisdom that he already gave me?
0: Mm-hmm. Well said. Okay.
4: Yeah. For me, I think that I would have to always choose the things that glorify God in my daily activities. Whatever choice that I make, I have to first of all think about what God or Jesus would think about what I'm about to do.
0: Mm-hmm.
4: So if I want to do something, the question I need to ask myself is that if it is Jesus, will he do it the way I'm about to do it? If not, then I'm not going to do it.
0: Mm.
4: Yeah, so that's what I think.
0: Which I feel like it's honestly really hard to do because we're very impulsive.
1: Yeah.
0: Just make decisions here and there. But it is a good thing to practice. Also, I feel learning to crucify the flesh is not quick and easy, and it is not comfortable saying no to ourselves.
1: Yeah.
0: And like I said, it's not a one-time decision. It's something that we have to do every day.
2: Yeah.
0: You know.
2: Daily pick up that cross.
0: For sure. Yeah. The flesh doesn't disappear when you choose to follow Jesus. It just loses its authority. It's you saying, Jesus, I surrender. Take my life. Show me how to live for you. And I love the contrast that it's like the flesh says, oh, do what feels right to you.
1: Mm-hmm.
0: I feel like that's so what the world tells us. Like, you do you. Yeah. Do what feels good.
2: Oh, I respect your truth. That's your truth.
0: Yeah, exactly. That's like
3: follow your heart.
2: Yeah. Isn't that a Disney song?
3: I think so.
0: It's a Disney like theme notion. Like, follow your heart and yeah, do what pleases you. But the flesh says, trust what is true.
1: Yeah.
0: Yeah, I have a couple more questions for you.
2: Let's do it.
0: Why is it hard to say no to our desires, even when we know better?
2: Sin is always fun for a season.
1: Oh, yeah.
2: I mean, it's 100% true.
0: Yeah.
2: I could promise you I had some amazing times when I was living in sin.
1: Mm-hmm.
0: It's like fun while you're doing it.
2: Yeah. But I had many more times of not fun and paying the consequences of my choices.
1: Mm-hmm.
2: But and I think this is like, I don't know if it's for you guys, but I hear this a lot from ex-criminals and addicts and stuff. They're so desperate to get out of that lifestyle. Then they're out of it for a while, and then they start fantasizing about the past. And they're like, oh, it wasn't so bad. I remember that good time. And they forget about all of the why they ran out of that lifestyle.
1: Yeah.
2: So, and I think that's just with all of us. Like, we want that, you know, that quick feel good rush.
3: Yes, exactly. I think the quick thing, like you said it, crucifying our flesh isn't quick, and to follow the flesh is very, very quick. We just get things like done in an instant, and we're going to have pleasure in it, we're going to have what we want, and it's going to be quick. It's not going to be hard work, it's not going to be slowly working through it of years and years sometimes. That is the crucifixion of the flesh. So sometimes we just want something quick, and I feel like the world is just helping us want something quick and quicker because of all the technology. Like if your computer just lags like 1 minute, that is just too much. Like you probably have to
2: rage bait.
3: Yeah. You have to send it to someone to fix it because that is too much. You can't wait for 1 minute.
0: Mm.
3: You have to click in and they have to show up. And sometimes we want that with life. Like we want to click on this and already have what we want in our hands and right now.
0: Like we want the easy way out and we don't want to work hard for
3: exactly.
0: something.
3: Exactly.
2: Yeah. Microwave culture, baby. That's what we call it.
4: We can fast.
0: And how do you think the culture that we're in, obviously I kind of want to make it specific, but I feel like we're all at like different stages and obviously from like different cultures.
3: Yeah. I think we can talk about like how our cultures
0: individually.
3: Yeah.
0: Mm-hmm.
3: Push that.
0: Yeah. And like just the culture and social media, because it is a big part of our culture.
3: Yes.
0: How do you think that feeds the flesh?
3: Mm. Okay.
0: Popcorn? Let's go first.
2: You know, we can probably talk from a men's perspective because we have different things that we fight with than what girls do for the most part. Mm-hmm. You know, everyone has.
3: Yeah.
2: But I can remember like when I first went to Denmark.
0: Uh-huh.
2: And I was so excited to be there. I was on fire for the Lord. Still am. Thank goodness. Thank you, Holy Spirit, for your help. But like, you know, walking the streets and there was so much sexual conduct for advertisement just out in the public. And they even had like sculptures of like on this walking street, shopping street where families would go. They had like this theme of sculptures that were made by a local artist and there were erected penises everywhere.
0: Oh.
2: In the public.
0: Goodness.
2: You go down this other downtown, you get off the train station and there's like this gigantic statue as long as a block, a normal block, and it was a transsexual naked laying down.
0: Oh my goodness.
3: Yeah.
2: I mean, what? You know? And I'm just like, crazy. Oh my goodness. And I just kind of think like, wow, you know, like the Bible times, you hear about all of these different attacks and people being raped and stuff like that in the Bible. And of course the Roman Empire was pretty crazy too and stuff.
0: Yeah.
2: But nevertheless, like women, they covered up.
4: Yeah.
2: So it wasn't so much of a, like a temptation, but here, like, oh my goodness. And I'm not saying like normal people that are walking down the streets. I'm talking about adverts and even on social media and the things that they just exploit on. It's just overwhelming sometimes. I'm just like, I just got to walk down the street with my head down. Thank goodness here on the Faroe Islands, it's not that bad.
4: Yeah.
2: Mm-hmm. But like in Denmark, it was, it was tough.
0: Yeah. Mm-hmm. That's just crazy.
2: Yeah. And so I really had to battle the flesh. The flash.
0: Sure. Like,
2: my goodness. Yeah. That was just one thing. Like there's so many other things that we could talk about. Like that's just the first thing that came to mind.
3: Yeah. I don't know. I feel like I spoke a little bit about this, about like how quick things are going right now and how we are just more like we don't have much patience for anything these days. And I think that one thing that my culture, specifically from Brazil, had taught me is I'm trying to find a word that would describe it and translate it in English, but it's gambiarra, which is basically, it's a really cool thing, actually.
4: Gambiarra.
3: Yeah. It's when, like, we try to fix a problem with something that is not not supposed to be used for fixing.
2: Oh.
3: Like we tap a hole with something
2: temporary fix.
3: Yeah, a temporary fix. And that is good because let's say there is the creativity around it, and that is really cool that we get to like hold ourselves in that because it's something that we as Brazilians really hold that as really tight. But at the same time, it's not a lasting. It's something quick. It's something that we have there and we got it and boom, that's it. And but then we want to like when it, let's say, the hole opens again, we want to do it again and again and again. And it's just going to be more and more frustrating and more work to do that than just let's work this and take the time and fix this how it's supposed to be fixed.
2: Mm-hmm.
3: Yeah.
0: Wow. That is so interesting.
3: Mm-hmm.
4: Yeah.
0: I feel like overall we have to remind ourselves that crucifying the flesh isn't about hating ourselves.
2: No.
0: In fact, I feel like it's about loving Jesus and about loving ourselves, because if you choose to follow Jesus, then you have freedom in that.
2: Mm-hmm. Yeah.
3: Yeah.
0: Yeah.
2: Don't hate yourself, people. He doesn't hate you.
4: Yeah.
3: Yeah. And
2: what about that phrase? don't hate
3: what?
2: The sinner hate the sin, right?
3: Oh. Mm.
0: Yes.
2: That's so conflicting though, because then you read in Psalms where it says I hate the sinner.
0: Wait, it does say that?
2: Yeah.
3: Oh.
2: And then David even said to God, you know, I hate those who hate you. But guard my heart.
3: Manu is opening up so theological questions.
0: Taking us by surprise.
3: Like just talking about like the end times. Yeah. The disciples were saved. And now
2: I'm just in one of those moods. Sorry, guys. Yeah. All right. Well, let's just take a break from my nonsense and play a song. Next one on the list is The Blood by Passion. This is awesome. Enjoy.

0: Hey everybody, we are back. We are talking about Galatians. We are going through where our identity is, how crucifying the flesh is also a daily choice. And right now we are going to talk about keeping step with the Spirit. When I was doing this, like planning out this session, like that we are talking about Galatians, I was going to focus on verse 24 and 25. 24 we just read, that is about crucifying the flesh and belonging to Christ. I really want to read the verse 22 and 23 before I read the 25.
1: Okay.
0: Yeah.
1: Let's do it.
0: So, actually, I'm not going to read it. Dasu, could you read it, please?
2: Of course. But the fruit of the Spirit is love, joy, peace, patience, kindness, goodness, faithfulness, gentleness.
1: You're singing it.
2: Self-control. We do have a song for it, though. And self-control. Against such things, there is no law. And those who belong to Christ Jesus have crucified the flesh with its passions and desires. If we live by the Spirit, let us also keep in step with the Spirit.
0: Yes, keep in step with the Spirit. And I wanted to read it. Those first two verses that most Christians have it by heart already. Because if we are keeping in step with the Spirit and acting as the Spirit, then we have to know how the Spirit is and what is the fruit of it. And Paul doesn't say it's the works of the Spirit. It says that it's the fruit. And a fruit grows naturally from a tree that is healthy. So is you can't like just force it out or like,
1: no,
0: give me now. I need it now. Give me now. And you have to be connected with the source. You have to be like really growing it out. It's not something that is going to happen from an instant, which also comes to what we talked about. Crucifying the flesh is not immediately. It's a work a very long time.
2: Mm-hmm.
0: But it's not just about saying no, like say to the bad things. Like I said a few minutes ago, I said about like, oh, choosing not to be rude to someone that is annoying me, but is actually choosing to be kind to them. It's not just saying, no, I'm not going to be rude. I'm going to be quiet. I'm going to be on my corner.
1: Mm-hmm.
0: It's actually being kind.
1: Yeah.
0: So let's say also another example would be like, it's not just about not lying. It's also about telling the truth.
1: Come on.
0: Yeah.
2: Mm-hmm.
1: That's so true, because we use a lot of time, and the tradition is, you know, all the things that you can't do as a Christian.
0: Yeah.
2: Mm, yeah.
1: It's more about all the things that you can do mm-hmm. as a Christ follower.
0: Mm. Exactly.
1: Yeah.
0: And we shouldn't look at the fruit of the Spirit as like a checklist of like what to do and how, oh, I'm good on this one. I'm working on this one. But it's not about that. It's not about perfection. It's about having a direction of how to act.
1: Mm.
2: Mm-hmm.
0: And one of the visuals that an illustration, I would say, that I have of the fruit is not, people sometimes say like, oh, it's a bunch of different fruits, and how you say it, like, oh, the love is an apple.
1: Yeah.
0: Patience is orange or something like that.
1: I've been guilty of doing that with the kids.
0: That is fruits of the Spirit, but it's not a fruits, it's mm-mm. a fruit.
1: Yeah.
0: It's a singular. And one of the, like I said, one of the illustrations that helped me a lot, it was to think about an orange that has all those little sides
1: mm-hmm.
0: in it. And each one of them makes the whole fruit and the whole product that is the fruit of the Spirit, that we have it in us.
2: Mm-hmm.
0: That's so
2: a
0: keeping,
2: good illustration.
1: Mm-hmm.
2: Yeah. Just wanted to say
0: yeah. Yes, please do. So keeping in step with the Spirit is how the fruit grows, is looking for Him, if more like in every single time that we have, just praying little prayers, you know, like as you go through your day.
1: Yeah.
0: Just looking for Him in the little things. And in those moments is where you're just, let's say, watering that fruit. You are working on it and is growing every so often. Mm. And when we walk with Him daily, our character begins to change.
1: Yeah.
0: It's not overnight. It's something that is noticeable, yes, but it's not something that is going to be like shining on you on a get-go. like you might be like known

0: Yeah. So the fruit is a ever working thing.
1: Mm-hmm.
0: And it should be, I really think that it should be like looked at as we also think about like crucifying our flesh and keeping in step with the spirit. So what do I have in my hands right now? Because you already have the power to be all those things, to be lovable, to be joyful, to be peaceful, patient, kind, good, faithful, gentle, and have the, your self-control. You are capable of all those things.
1: Amen.
0: That's because the spirit is in you.
2: Mm-hmm.
0: And now you just have to work it out, like really put the work on it and have fruit from it. Yeah. And
3: that's great. That reminds me of the scripture in John chapter 15 verse 1.
0: Mm-hmm.
3: Where Jesus say that I'm the vine,
1: yeah,
3: ye are the branches. So we can only bear fruit if we stay connected to Jesus,
1: yeah,
3: because he is the vine.
1: 100%. Yep. I like that.
0: Yeah. So I wanted to ask you guys, what is the fruit that it really stands out for you the most, that you just like, oh, I wish I had this one?
3: Hmm. I would say love.
0: Love?
3: Yeah.
0: You think I feel like you already have it.
3: I mean that's one of the things that as a Christian, as a believer, that is one thing you need to walk in every day.
0: Because
3: if you have love,
0: yes, that's good.
3: You can, I mean, love everybody, because if you can't love, that's really going to be bad.
0: Mm-hmm.
3: Yeah.
0: Mm-hmm. That's really good. What about you guys?
2: Is it like in terms of like which one, for lack of a better word, like we like the most, or like which one we wish we like we possess the most?
0: Or one, answer however you want.
2: Okay.
0: What is in your heart right now?
2: I was just thinking of joy, cuz okay. I feel like choosing to have joy is a choice.
0: Mhm.
2: And yes, like everything you
1: that's
2: do.
1: True.
2: Like even if like you're doing something that you don't enjoy doing,
0: mm-hmm,
2: when you choose to have joy while doing it, it just makes it better.
1: Mm.
2: And it's not always easy to choose to have joy, but when you do, it's just everything becomes better.
0: Yeah.
1: Mm. Yeah.
2: Yeah.
1: It's good.
0: Would you guys say that it would be the hardest one to grow in you? The
2: hardest one?
0: Or no, it would be another one.
2: I think it would be a different one.
1: Just being real.
2: I'm always happy. I'm always happy.
0: Mm-hmm. Which one would be the hardest then?
2: Gosh.
0: I would say myself, self-control, because sometimes, you know, when you're just like being impulsive, you don't think about it, you just do it. Yeah. I wish I had my more self-control on myself and not just I don't know, like really watch myself to not do something or to not go in a train of thought that shouldn't be there.
2: I would say faithfulness for me,
0: because
2: we talk about like saying no to the flesh and like choosing Jesus every day, but it is a struggle generally.
0: Yeah.
2: To stay faithful generally, mm-hmm, I feel like it's a struggle.
1: Mm-hmm.
2: Maybe some of us like deal with it more than others,
1: or in different ways.
2: Yeah.
0: Which one do you think is hardest, Manuel, to grow?
1: The one that was not put in there. You know that one?
0: Because you're already so perfect in all of them.
1: Yeah, I was thinking about that one, cuz like sometimes I was thinking of peace. A lot of times we try and be peace keepers, and we're called to be peacemakers.
0: Oh yeah, that's really good too.
1: Yeah. So that could be a tough one for me sometimes, to like why do I proclaim the things that I do, or say the things that I say or believe in the things I believe in? Is it just to keep the peace, or is it to make peace, and the peace that Jesus brings, not what the world brings?
0: Exactly.
1: There's a huge difference. So, yeah.
0: That is really good.
1: Blessed are the peacemakers.
0: Yeah.
1: Mm-hmm.
0: So the point is, don't chase the fruit, chase the spirit. Fruit is not a result. Fruit, it is a

0: result. And it's not a requirement. Like you don't have to have all those things figured out to come to Christ. That is actually you come to Christ, you belong to him, and then you crucify your flesh, and then you're going to keep your step in with the Spirit.
1: All right, people. So what we want as we're ending here, we just want you to like meditate on some of these things that we're going to say here, because we really want you to like get excited about being rooted, being connected to the vine, like Elikam said, and just being rooted and being sure of who you are in Christ.
0: Yeah.
1: Because if you are in Christ, you will produce fruit.
2: Yeah.
1: And this is just something that came to me. I think somebody needs to hear it, because a lot of times you might think you're not producing fruit. You feel like you're having like a desert moment. A dry season. Right? And I'm here to say that that's a lie.
2: Yeah.
1: There's no such thing as a dry season. It might feel like it, but there's no such thing when you're in Christ.
0: Exactly.
1: Because it says that you're like a tree that is planted by the stream. And your roots, if you know anything about the tree, like the tree, the roots are as big as the tree is above. And when there is a tree planted by a stream, a lot of the roots that grow underground into the stream so that they can get constant flow of the water and the nutrients. And that stream is a picture of Holy Spirit. And so Holy Spirit is constantly rejuvenating you. And it says in Revelations that that tree produces fruit every season. Every season of your life, you will produce fruit. And your leaves are healing to the nations. And that's what you called for. When you have, like Larissa is saying, it's not fruits, it's fruit. Fruit. So you have actually all of these in you because you have the Spirit of God in you.
0: Yeah.
1: You have all of this in you. Have you ever gone into church and you knew this guy was a Christian, this guy or girl was a Christian, but man, they couldn't smile for the life of you. Does that mean that they don't have the joy of the Lord in them? No. It just means that they forget to tap into it. Tap into the fruit that God has planted in you, because you are in him and he is in you.
0: Yeah. Amen.
1: So we're going to go ahead and close in prayer right now. My final encouragement for you though is this: freedom isn't found in following every desire. Freedom is found in walking with the Spirit. Let me say that one more time for you. Freedom isn't found in following every desire. Freedom is found in walking with the Spirit. So Heavenly Father, I pray that you will stir up in our hearts right now, and those that are listening, that we would desire you, Holy Spirit, because it's in your strength that we can be transformed and produce the fruit that is needed and the healing that is needed for the nations that we are in. We are called to bring healing. We are called to be ambassadors of your kingdom that brings transformation, that brings healing, that brings true identity that is in you, Jesus, and you alone. So I pray that we can be glad that we are joined into you, Jesus, our vine, and that our roots go into that ever-flowing, living water, and that we will produce the fruit that is needed to live a life and life to the fullest. Please bless those that have been listening. Help them, bring people around them to journey together, to grow together, to care for each other together. We love you so much. In your name we pray, Jesus. Amen.
0: Amen.
1: Amen. All right, y'all.
0: Yeah.
1: Another show.
0: Woohoo.
1: Really good. Super cool. Thanks for joining us, everybody.
0: Yeah.
3: Thank you.
1: Yeah, and you'll hear from us again next week with another subject. We're continuing the letters of Paul.
0: Yeah.
1: So which is the next one? Philippians?
0: Yes, I believe so.
1: Yep. Yeah. Let's do it. All right. Be blessed, and you will hear from us again. Bye.
0: Bye.
3: Bye.
4: Hetta er Shay. Shay. Kristlit Kringvarp. Vi høyrast.